0: I certainly was in the right.
1: 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I guess it was cruising for bruising.
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1: Woo-hoo! 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

0: Love is in the air and on the water. Introducing Vows on the Bow 18 aboard the Naughty Cat. On Sunday, June 7th, 12 married couples will renew their vows while sailing across West Grand Traverse Bay in a one-of-a-kind celebration hosted by Terry Ray.
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0: 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David Lee Roth. 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
1: A time to celebrate the guys who taught us how to fish, grill, fix everything with duct tape, and tell some pretty awful jokes. 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We'll draw one name from all the entries to win. A six-hour guided fishing charter valued at $570 from Captain Ben Straley with Big Waters Charters of Presque Isle. A $200 rod and reel combo from Red Oak Gunsmithing of Onaway. $200 gift cards from both A1 Woods and Water of Hillman and Harborside Tin of Alpena and Gaylord. 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Make this a Father's Day your dad will never forget. KLT's Hooked on Dad contest from the Rock Station, KLT.
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0: 3rd, KLT welcomes Rod Stewart to Soaring Eagle Casino. 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Rod Stewart. 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

0: Saturday, July 4th, KLT and the National Cherry Festival welcome David Lee Roth to the Pepsi Bayside Music Stage. 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David Lee Roth. 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
3: 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A six-hour guided fishing charter valued at $570

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6: And good morning, it's KLT, the rock station. We're live in the Jay Sporting Goods Studios downtown Traverse City, Michigan, where it's 5:31, getting on the air. Why am I here? I was supposed to drive to Connecticut, and I decided not to. I got on the road.
8: How far did you make it? Acme?
6: Not even. I think I turned around at
8: what the heck, man?
6: Don's Drive-In. I didn't even get totally past the East Bay.
8: When you pull the... So, I'm at the softball field. Leslie, former Miss Camp Omelet. And they're like, what time's Omelet coming? I'm like, Omelet's not coming. He's halfway to Ohio. And Leslie goes, I just talked to him. He's on his way. He's going to be here in 10 minutes. I'm like... Yeah. All right.
6: Yeah.
8: Okay.
6: I played softball last night.
8: Yeah.
6: It was fun. Fun playing softball. I love softball. And I don't want to drive. I don't want to drive that distance.
8: No.
6: And so I didn't.
8: Nobody does.
6: So I didn't.
8: There's no need to.
6: So I packed up my car.
8: Yeah.
6: On Saturday. Or I packed it up on Friday. And I tried to go on Saturday. And then I drove
8: alone. Made it all the way to McGee's 72.
6: That was Sunday.
8: Oh.
6: I got to Meijer in Acme that Saturday.
8: Uh-oh.
6: That was the furthest I got. And then I tried again on Sunday, and I made it to McGee's. And had a Mother's Day brunch, which was lovely. And then I turned back. And yesterday I made it to Don's Drive-In. So it doesn't seem like it's in the cards. That I'm going to be driving to Connecticut. It's just too much of a commitment, man. I don't 15 hours on the road? I can't do that anymore. Not doing it. So I'm here, and I'm so happy to be here. Good morning. It's time for instant requests.
8: So hold on. What does this mean now?

0: No Connecticut. You're just here.
1: No, I gotta look into
0: bring on Cherry Festival.
1: I'm gonna look into plane tickets and take pharmaceutical drugs.
0: Oh, my favorite.
1: Yeah.
0: Better living through chemistry.
1: Mickey DeRocher's here. Mickey, come on over here. I know that. Don't worry about the printing. Okay. I'm having problems. My new computer, I don't know. It's not hooking up with the printers. There's so many problems. I don't know how to email an attachment, but I did it very efficiently on my old computer. But this one is, even though this computer is probably twice as much as my last computer, it's plasticky and cheap feeling.
2: It's better to stick with what you know.
1: It's very light.
0: Yeah, but that's what you want, right? You don't want to be lugging around a brick.
1: But the other one seemed more metallic, metal, like touching keys. This one seems like...
2: Like it's on a 3D printer. Like it's not a real device.
1: Yes.
2: I got you.
1: It feels cheap. Like when, I'm very hard on the keys.
2: I want you to know I did find the printer that you need. So I was on the brink.
1: Wow.
2: And
1: okay,
2: on the next
1: thank
2: break
1: you.
2: I'm gonna do it.
1: Yeah, no problem at all. Right. Good to see you, Mickey.
2: Good to see
1: Mickey
2: you.
1: Mickey DeRocher's here. It's Tuesday, Mary's off. And it's 5:34. It's time for instant request, everyone. It's Billy Squire's birthday today.
2: Stroke me.
1: Our good close personal friend, Billy Squire.
2: You're kidding.
0: Your close personal friend. F Billy Squire.
2: Oh no. I'm torn.
0: Kick his little ass.
1: Oh. We have a show history with Billy Squire where we had a bad confrontation with him very randomly.
2: You're kidding.
0: He poked me in my chest. It was go time. Billy's lucky I didn't knock his teeth out.
2: What?
0: Yeah.
1: He played Cherry Festival, and Finster and I are backstage.
0: Big fans at that time.
2: Okay.
1: Big
2: go on.
1: Fans.
2: Yeah.
0: And we had that voice recorder. All I wanted was, hey, this is Billy Squire, and you're listening to Omelet and Finster on KLT.
2: All right.
0: And then he got all pokey, and I was a little drunk on Jaeger, and it was go time.
2: You don't get pokey when the Jaeger's around.
1: We knocked on his trailer door, hoping to interact with him in a friendly manner.
2: Mm.
1: And when he met two morning DJs on the rock station poking on his trailer, he started poking on our chest.
0: Oh. You're kind of right. The door was open and our then news girl was in the trailer of Billy Squire. We saw one of our own in there, and to me that meant we're welcome. But we were not welcome. She was welcome. And when we went walking up, you guys who don't belong here, and you start...
2: Maybe he was trying to get ready to put on the moves.
1: And you're not playing my new record, and blah, blah. And I'm like, I don't know about... So who's your publicist? I don't know about your new record. And so it got confrontational real fast.
2: Oh, my God.
1: And he was very...
0: lucky to escape with his life.
2: Ooh.
1: But it was so disappointing because... I love Billy Squire.
2: Right. Yeah. To see
1: and then
2: to
1: he's
2: meet
1: all
2: him
1: mad
2: and, have him
1: and
2: be that way.
1: Confrontational and denying us. And we're just, I had a big smile on my face like, hey,
2: Billy
0: Squire. I was mad dogging him during the show. Oh. I was standing front row giving him the I'll cut your throat face. Oh, yeah. I was ready to kill Billy.
2: I'm sure he was shaking in his boots.
1: So we got it. We trashed him a little bit the next day on the air.
2: Uh-oh.
1: And we had a little falling out with the Cherry Festival at the time because they took offense to us taking offense to him. And everything is fine now.
0: Yeah.
2: I cannot believe you two are kind of divas, sounds to me.
0: I was a fan. When you poke me in my chest, it's a different... You bring out a different side of me.
2: Okay.
0: Yeah, don't poke me, bro.
2: I'm going to try. So are we going to play any Billy Squire?
1: Yes.
2: Yes. Okay.
1: Absolutely.
0: I'm over it now until I see him on the street.
1: Billy Squire.
2: You're going to poke him.
0: I'll stroke you.
1: So happy birthday, Billy Squire.
2: I'm sure he's listening.
0: Oh, he was a little old man too. I was like,
2: was he short?
0: Oh yeah,
1: all of his hair was gone.
0: Yeah,
2: oh, Billy.
0: Almost all his teeth were gone too.
2: He had
0: too.
2: A good run.
0: Until what was the song?
1: This one,
0: Rock Me.

0: It is KLT, the rock station. It's Billy Squire's birthday today, and so that's why we're playing some Billy Squire.
1: It's 53 and days till David Lee Roth.
0: He is 76 years old today, Billy Squire. He's from Wellesley, Massachusetts, and he still lives in Wellesley. I went to a community college in Wellesley, and I also, that's where I, you know, I've had a million part-time jobs, especially when I was younger. But I used to deliver Oriental rugs.
2: You don't need carpet.
0: Mickey DeRocher's here. Is it appropriate to say Oriental rugs?
1: When it comes to the goods, the imports and exports, Oriental is fine. When you're talking about the people, you're not supposed to. But
2: say Asian.
1: Want. Yeah.
0: Say some Orientals over there hanging out on the corner.
1: You could say that, but
0: okay, it's
2: you'd
0: not.
2: You'd probably get poked in the chest.

0: Okay, we don't want that anymore.
1: Right. They probably know Kung Fu.
0: Oh, wow. Okay. Thank you, Next Level Finster.
1: That's the problem. But you're over there Oriental all day. And why are you pushing the corner of your eyes back?
0: Where I'm not.
1: You're so bad.
2: Tell me about, so did you deliver an Chinese, Oriental rug Japanese, to Billy Squire? No, I won't allow it.
1: Japanese, you started it.
0: Chinese, Japanese, dirty knees, look at these. Remember that?
2: I do remember.
1: You started it with, you don't need Rob.
2: No, that's from Punchline.
1: I don't care what it's from.
0: She's quoting movies. Let's go to the phones. That is a very good escape right now. Good morning, KLT. Traverse City, what's happening?
3: Good morning, I'm with Professor Mickey.
0: What's up, Lou? Good morning.
3: Can we hear I Need You by Billy?
0: That's off of Don't Say No, correct?
3: Yes, it is.
0: All right, I love that one. Thanks, Lou. Great suggestion.
3: Yep.
0: Thank you.
3: Have a good day.
0: Little Billy Squire deep cut here. Later, man.
3: Bye.
0: It's 5:49. Let's play I Need You. There's a good bass line on this.
1: Never heard it one time.
0: Lou knows good music. It's KLT, the rock station. Good morning. Here we go. Check this one out.

0: It is KLT, the rock station. There's Billy Squire with a lesser known song called I Need You. It's Tuesday, Omelet and Finster. I'm walking like a zombie this morning because of softball.
1: Because you're sore or because you're living the dream of all the fun you had?
0: Well, I don't run for 11 and a half months out of the year. Right. And then I run full blast to first base.
1: Hitting those bags.
0: Yeah, and then I gotta run to second. And then the next day you wake up and you're like, ooh, I ran to second.
1: I challenge you to do a cartwheel from one base to the other.
0: Oh,
1: either one of you.
2: I've got video of cartwheel attempts on Mackinac Island.
1: Oh,
0: we've
1: really?
0: Been down that road
1: a
0: couple of years ago where I thought it'd be easy to do a cartwheel.
1: It's not.
0: It's not easy.
1: No.
0: I mean, I used to do like 10 of them in a row.
1: What were you, in the circus?
0: Yes.
1: I annoyed another part-time job.
0: Well, there's a grassy hill on Mackinac Island.
1: Oh, yes.
0: And it's in front of the fort. It's
2: built for cartwheeling.
1: I'm picturing this.
0: And one year, a long time ago, 20 years ago, we were doing cartwheels in the... I think we were smoking some reefer, and we were sitting in the park, and we started doing cartwheels, and
1: right.
0: It was the best time ever.
1: Oh.
0: And then we revisited that park a couple of years ago, and the cartwheels were not coming as easily as my memory serves.
2: Mm. Right. The reefer was still good.
1: Right. But the elbows not holding up.
0: Yeah, the weight of my body on hands and arms
1: yes.
0: are the, no.
1: Especially if you're going downhill. Did you truly go downhill?
2: Yeah, oh, well, we tried.
0: It's a sloped hill.
1: Yes.
2: I am not built for cartwheeling. And I mean, I am, but I don't know why I can't cartwheel. I can't hula hoop either.
1: Can't or won't?
2: No, I would love to.
1: Oh, it's all yeah. on the hips, baby.
0: Yeah.
2: I can't keep them going.
0: My hips, they lie.
1: Right.
0: All right, let's play another tune here. It's Omelet and Finster with Mickey DeRocher. We're cartwheel-less here on this Tuesday morning. Playing some more Billy Squire. Why not? Our good, close, personal friend, Billy Squire.
2: Screw you, Billy.
1: Oh, yeah.
0: You could probably do cartwheels.

0: It is KLT, the rock station. Good morning. Billy Squire's birthday today. And he's 76. All my favorites are mid to late 70s. Ted Nugent, Sammy Hagar, Alice Cooper, Steven Tyler. David Lee Roth is a little younger.
1: 71.
0: Yep.
1: Did I tell you 53 more days?
2: Tick-tock.
1: 53 Mickey DeRozier's days. Here.
0: Why do you have on your phone a video of me trying to do a cartwheel?
1: Well, we shot videos on Mackinac Island.
0: Yeah.
1: But Kim Orr, our sales shark.
2: Yeah, oh, no. Kim.
1: She is the one that sent me this, and this looks different than I remember. I thought we can't cartwheel during the day.
0: Oh,
1: cartwheeling
0: yeah.
1: is a night thing.
2: Well, maybe you were blacked out. It seemed like.
1: No, this was within the last 3 years.
0: Kim, please delete that, please.
2: Kim, please send me a copy.
1: What do you mean? I'm putting it on our Facebook page right now.
0: No.
1: Yeah, wait until they see the athleticism.
0: Hey, I wanted to... God, it's so horrible, embarrassing. Instant request is being brought to you every Tuesday by Ma's Diner.
1: Ma! Meatloaf!
0: Downtown Onaway, open at 4:30 a.m. for all their truck hauling friends. Female owned and operated. Seems like they're like reeling you in at Ma's Diner with the, you know, come on truckers, we're all females over here.
2: Hey trucker, we got meatloaf.
0: Stop in.
1: I'm going to be right around the corner from them next Friday.
2: Ooh.
0: Going to the Onaway Speedway.
1: Yeah. Big Rig Challenge.
0: Memorial Day Big Rig Challenge.
1: Right.
0: With camping and bands and fun and fries.
2: I can smell the
0: exhaust.
2: Gas. Yeah, the exhaust right now. Just thinking about it.
1: I lost my sense of smell a year ago. Can't smell anything.
2: Ooh, that's right.
0: Grab a quick call. Good morning, KLT.
3: Yeah, good morning. I was wondering, I know it's 1 minute after six, but can you play Billy Jean instead of Billy Squire?
0: Sure. Why not? Billy Jean is at my...
3: That'd be great. Awesome.
0: Thank you, man.
1: That
0: Billy Jean is at my door.
1: Oh, I thought you meant Michael Jackson's Billy Jean.
2: Me too.
1: I was like, that would be awesome, actually.
0: I want to finish with my last Billy Squire comment of the year. Until next year. Billy Squire was a gateway into rock and roll for me. It was middle school, 7th grade, maybe 6th grade. I was 11 or 12 and just starting to get into rock and roll. And Jay Giles Band and Billy Squire, both from Boston. I grew up outside of Boston. I don't know if that had anything to do with it, but for whatever reason, it just seemed very easy to digest for me. It was, the songs are pretty simple. And I don't know, easy to digest, I guess, as a young little rocker that was budding. I was budding.
2: Budding rocker.
0: Yes. And then

0: And so what? So there's a song off of Emotions in Motion called She's a Runner. And he did it at Cherry Festival. And I thought at the time, it's like, oh, this girl likes to run.
1: She's a jogger.
0: Yeah, yeah. She must run marathons. But she's a runner, meaning she always leaves her man. She's a runner.
1: It's not the kind you want.
0: No. Mm. But that's what this song is about.
2: Does she put it out before she runs?
0: Oh, yeah.
2: Then
0: oh,
2: that's
0: yeah.
2: All right.
1: No need to stick around after.
2: Right, right.
1: Get on now.
2: Top me off and hit the trail.
1: Oh, God.
0: So check out She's a Runner right here on the Rock Station, KLT.

0: 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Billy Squire here at 607 at Omelet and Finster. Mickey DeRocher is here. Michelle Perez.
1: Morning.
0: Michelle Perez walked into the room with a very disappointed look on her face when she saw me still here.
1: Oh, man, my face gives me away every time.
0: Which makes me laugh.
1: No, man, I thought you were going to see B with family.
0: Yeah, I made it to Don's Drive-In East Bay, and then I turned around. And I was like, I'm not driving.
2: Did you at least get a burger while you were there?
1: Yeah, that's enough.

0: That's a great question.
1: I had
0: question.
1: The fries.
2: I made the same face when I saw him last night at softball. Like, what the hell are you doing
1: steak
2: here?
1: Fries.
0: I just know because I recently, you know, I had a death in my family back in September, and I had to be pushed on a plane. I know that trip. It's a hard trip to make.
1: Well, I've been there 3 times in the last 6 months. Mm-hmm. I mean, I've been there.
0: You feel like you said your goodbye.
1: And most recently, maybe 3 weeks ago, I was there.
0: Yeah, you were
1: for
0: there
1: a couple weeks. Anyway, I will eventually get there, but my mother's gone, so there's no, like...
2: sense of urgency.
1: Right, right.
0: Is there a service right away, or are you going to...
1: There's no service.
0: Oh, well, then, yeah.
1: I found out what her wishes were after she passed, and I didn't know them before, and she doesn't want a service. Everybody's dead. That's what she said.
0: Oh,
1: she's like,
0: my
1: brothers, everybody's dead, so nobody's going to show up anyway. And the people that I have seen... in the recent weeks are the only ones that are going to show up anyway, and I already saw them.
3: You saw them at the top of the stairs hauling that wheelchair together.
1: Yeah. Oh, my God.
0: That makes sense, though.
1: I'll never forget that.
0: Oh, my gosh, that's right.
1: We got my mother's ears cleaned out at urgent care, and we had to take her down this flight of stairs in the wheelchair, and I was the bottom.
2: That's how I see it.
1: A little tense.
3: Like that's
1: I'm
3: something to remember.
1: Carrying my mom down the stairs in a wheelchair. That's not recommended, especially after drinking a box of wine the night before. Okay, so she's a runner. I realized that she's a runner from relationships. This girl's never going to be committed. And then it also made me think about, like, when you're a teenager and you don't realize the complexities of a relationship. Like in Led Zeppelin, when he says what it means to be down and out, and I thought that was a football play. Go down and out is, and so lyrics mean different when you get into the, you know, the relationships. Anyway, it's when you're in middle school, mm-hmm. sometimes the lyrics you don't know what they mean because right. you don't know what
3: you haven't experienced anything
1: right,
3: yet,
1: right?
3: Except for football plays.
1: And I think it's kind of fun when you listen to those tunes and you just thought it was one way. Anyway, let's do the news. We're gonna hit the ID and then we'll do the news. Thank you. 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
0: The 42-inch water main that failed in Auburn Hills over the weekend should have lasted another 50 years. Great Lakes Water Authority CEO Suzanne Coffey says it was installed in 1975 and had a 100-year lifespan. She says the break was in the middle of the pipe and there's no evidence of damage from a utility hitting it. And the pipe is pre-stressed concrete cylinder pipe, or PCCP, that the GLWA had an issue with in March of this year in Farmington Hills when a 48-inch water main broke. Coffey says they're working to figure out what went wrong with both. The governor issued a state of emergency in this area when the water main broke over the weekend. And a Thumb area funeral home director has been sentenced for embezzling over $1 million. Terry Kaufman pleaded no contest for collecting prepaid funeral services but failed to properly escrow any of it. He instead kept it, stealing from hundreds of victims. He was sentenced to spend up to 20 years in prison. Oh. And he has to repay the $1 million. Yeah. Northern Michigan wildfire at Tomahawk Lake is 90% contained this morning. The cool overnight temperatures, frost, and favorable humidity help slow the spread of the wildfire on the 190 acres of state-managed land in Presqu'ile County. The cause of the fire is under investigation. There were no evacuations that needed to be ordered. No homes or structures were threatened. Although one vehicle was burned, it got stranded on a forest road when the fire broke out. Gratefully, the occupants of the vehicle were able to escape unharmed. The Ottawa County Sheriff's Office reporting a 26-year-old Connor Mitchell from Traverse City is facing multiple felony charges after he stole a pickup truck and led police on a dangerous chase, resulting in multiple

0: crashes over the weekend. Mitchell was arraigned Monday on charges including 5 counts of assault with a dangerous weapon, 4th-degree fleeing and eluding, and 3 counts of resisting and obstructing police. He's currently being held on a $50,000 bond. So they say the incident began after a Ford F-250 was stolen from a home in Chester Township. Police spotted Mitchell driving the vehicle and he refused to stop, triggering this high-speed chase. And that was kind of a nightmare.
1: And did you say how old he was? I'm sorry.
0: 26.
1: Jeez.
0: In a lot of trouble, that boy.
1: Yeah.
0: All right, just a reminder, there's crash and fire simulation exercises taking place at Cherry Capital Airport, plus the U.S. Coast Guard Air Station property today. That begins at 10:30. You're going to see a heavy police, fire, EMS presence there. So don't worry. And the airport is going to remain open.
2: Here's my question.
0: Yes.
2: What if there's a real situation at the airport and you're just like,
0: how do you know?
2: Drills.
0: You remain blissfully unaware walking through
2: there's
0: it.
2: There's a plane with, you know, people scattered all over the place.
0: You just won't know,
2: like,
0: I suppose. The right people will let you know.
2: Rehearsal.
3: I'm hoping there's some kind of wicked cool code word.
0: Ah.
3: Right? Like Firefly, Firefly. And then they're like, oh my God, it's a real thing.
0: This is not a drill.
3: Right.
0: Like, how do you know? Or like somebody's got a real injury and they're like, hey, okay. They're not taking it seriously.
3: I'm a method actor. Right. I'm going to snap my leg and go lay down there.
0: They're like, ooh, yeah, ouch.
2: I mean, think of the horrific things that could happen.
0: I know. I agree.
2: And then you're like, actors.
1: Nobody cares.
0: Actors.
3: Are you thinking about those horrific things as you're planning a flight?
1: Yes.
2: Yes.
0: He's a man. I do that every time. All right, so Janus Hamburg, their kids spring, their carnival's coming up. But they're also looking for more of those auction items they like so much. So things like gift certificates, theme baskets, spa, self-care items, they need to be dropped off by June 1st at J&S Hamburg on South Airport. The spring carnival is June 7th. So go over and drop something off for those guys over there.
2: Self-care, yeah.
0: You know a lot about that.
1: It's okay to care for yourself, but don't care for yourself.
0: Yeah. All right, so guys, there is a story in right here in town. About a woman who got caught stealing wine from West Front Street store.
1: Okay.
0: And I actually feel really bad about her. I feel it's actually
2: stealing wine.
0: It's got to be really.
2: What'd she look like?
3: Wait.
0: No.
3: Did you hear how she stole it yet?
0: I feel really bad for.
3: I think
0: that's
3: it was
0: desperate.
3: The prison wallet.
2: No.
1: Yeah, we're not sure which wallet.
3: A body cavity.
0: She secreted it in somewhere in her. She had to go to Munson to get it.
2: She ingested it.
3: No, the
0: she
3: bottle.
0: Secreted
1: insertion.
0: It.
3: Right?
2: Wow.
0: She was caught drinking a bottle of booze in the store around a bottle of wine in the store around 9 a.m. She had to be brought to Munson for treatment. The next day, she went back to the same store. She was stopped, but they couldn't find the bottle.
2: It must have been a twist cap.
0: They had.
2: Unless you got the cork.
0: It's just so desperate. It's so sad, though. Yeah. I mean, that's bad. That's a pretty bad need for the wine.
1: Big but,
3: there
1: yeah, desperation.
3: That, there goes that deposit.
0: It's got deposited, all right.
2: All right. Thank you, Michelle.
3: Do you think she can pour it without a.
2: Yeah.
3: You know what I mean?
2: Let's go to sports. And I watched the Pistons last night, and it was upsetting.
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2: She should have tried the box of wine.
1: It's a big old box.
2: Yeah.
3: I wonder how big of a bottle. Right?
1: I was hoping it was a split, not a magnum.
3: I'm thinking, no, but I mean, if it's like the little airplane shots, you could probably fit, you know.
1: 3 or 4.
3: Well, no. Let's get out of there.
2: Yeah.
3: The Pistons dropped Game 4 in Cleveland, 116-94, and that series is now tied up at 2 games apiece. Game 5 tomorrow night in Detroit. This means the Knicks have at least 5 more days of rest as they wait for the winner of this game in the Eastern Conference Finals. Tigers start a 3-game road series against the Mets today at 7:10. Flaherty is on the hill. And as the automated ball strike system has become popular with MLB players and fans in the stands, colleges are now looking to

0: use it to double check umpires. The SEC has announced that they've gotten approval and they're going to start using the ABS during their conference tournament, which starts on the 19th. There's your sports.
1: All right, very good. Thank you, Finster. It is 6:18. We are here on a Tuesday.
0: Ooh, speaking of sports, four-time Stanley Cup champion Darren McCarty calls us at 8:30 this morning.
2: Oh, yeah.
1: The Ball Busters, also in sports, lost last night to the TC Exteriors.
2: Who was on the mound?
1: Finster.
2: Oh, Finster on the mound for the Ball Busters.
0: Yeah.
3: Yeah.
1: I had a bunch of errors and whatnot yesterday. Not able to my softball skills are diminishing over the years very much.
2: I think it's a young man's sport.
1: It might be. Let's hit a quick break and we'll be right back. Lots of fun and frivolity this morning, I'm sure. And we'll field your phone calls. We will take care of the world's problems. All here before 10 o'clock this morning. 231-941-9558. That's the TVCAirport.com studio line. We'll be right back. It's Omelette and Finster with Mickey DeRosier on this Tuesday. Good morning.
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0: is KLT, the rock station. There's Billy, what's his name?
1: Idol.
0: Billy Idol.
1: Potty mouth.
0: Let's sink another drink.
2: I love that line.
0: Because it'll give me time to think.
3: Some brilliant. Solid advice.
0: Brilliant. Yes. Let's go to the phones. It's 6:32 in the morning on a Tuesday. But first, let's check the weather, Mickey.
4: All right.
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0: It seems we have some rain showers, but the temperatures are pretty mild. I mean, it's a little chilly this morning, but we're going to get a high of around 60 degrees with wind gusts up to 30 miles an hour at times.
3: Yes.
0: And there's going to be quite a bit of rain showers. And tonight, those rain showers are joined by thunderstorms as well, staying a little breezy with a low of 38. But we are going to warm up this weekend. Tomorrow for Wednesday, we're a high of only 48 with some rain showers lingering from the overnight early tomorrow morning. And then Thursday, we have sunny and 60. And then Friday, we have a high of 68.
3: Yes.
0: And then 73 and

0: sunny on Saturday.
1: Come on.
0: Get that Corvette busted out, right, Mickey?
1: It's already busted out, but yeah, nice. Do it again.
0: And then Sunday also mid-70s with partly sunny skies. So it's good, man. 72 on Monday. It looks like we're making the turn here. Let's go to the phones. Leelanau County. Good morning, KLT.
2: Oh, man, this is the Dozer.
0: Hey.
2: Good morning.
0: What's up, buddy?
2: Just wanted to give condolences on your mom.
0: Thank you.
2: After going through that on New Year's Eve with my dad, it's nothing easy about it. So my heart's with you, brother.
0: Thank you so much, man. There is some comfort in the fact that this isn't the first time it's ever happened to somebody. You know,
3: not the last time either.
0: Not the last time either.
1: Good point.
2: Well, it doesn't make it any easier either, you know?
0: A little bit. Just knowing that people have gone through this and it's not an original feeling. But yeah, it's tough, man. Your mom, I can't call my mom. You know?
2: Yeah, I get it.
0: I can only think of the things she said in the past, which there's a lot of things.
1: Hopefully you were listening.
0: I was. Well, most of the time. Some of the time. All right. Thank you, Dozer, so much, man. I appreciate it.
2: Later. Have a great day.
0: Later, buddy. Dozer is the road commissioner of Leelanau County.
1: Yeah, Dozer.
0: Thanks for the call, brother. 6:34. It was fun playing softball last night. It's great to be out on the field. You feel like you're 6 or 8 years old. Like it's an eternal feeling of...
3: How old do you feel this morning?
1: I was going to say 68 this morning.
0: Feel like 150. Oh. But running, when you don't run for 11 months out of the year, and then right. You run full speed to first base, and then somebody makes an error, and you got to go to second. And then, I mean, it's like, and then the hamstrings the next morning are like, you get out of bed and you're like, ooh.
3: Walk
0: into the bathroom like,
3: Ask Omelet what his pregame stretching consists of.
1: Tell me all about your calisthenic routine.
0: Get out of the car.
1: Yeah.
0: And grab a bat.
1: Oh, there you go. Now,
3: not even a shaking of the foot.
1: Just get right in.
3: Nothing.
1: Jump in cold.
3: Nothing.
1: Hey,
0: then go 100 miles an hour.
1: Yes.
3: I stretch before doing the show.
1: Hey, what kind of bat are you guys working with? I can hear like the tink.
3: Oh, yeah.
1: You got the aluminum
3: Look,
1: bat.
3: There was one. I don't know what happened in the off season, but I can blast that ball now. I mean, I think I could get one over that fence this season.
1: Thanks, Men's
0: There's,
1: Day Health.
0: We have some bats that come with the equipment that I bring every week. And but there's other people that bring better bats.
3: $200-$300 bats.
0: Yeah.
3: That might be cork.
0: And so I always use somebody else's bat.
1: Does it rattle your hands?
3: No.
1: No.
0: You gotta...
1: That's the quality bat.
3: No, but for the first time, I beat the left fielder deep. And I don't have the speed that I used to. And I was rounding second and heading for third. And the throw got there well before I did. I just kept running, though. I grabbed the guy's glove and threw it on the ground and ran home.
1: Oh, that's dirty.
3: Yeah. I was out. But it was funny. But I ran the whole bases. I mean, I hit and I ran like I hit a home run.
1: Is that testosterone working? Coursing through your veins.
0: Yeah. There's a...
3: Omelet was growling at women. Literally. Roar! And then telling the pitcher, come on, let's put one over the plate.
0: Come on, honey. You can do it.
3: And then growling at her. Roar!
1: Wow.
0: There's comedy.
1: Those are good tactics. Is this like the banana?
0: Yes, Savannah it's like bananas. The Savannah bananas. It's comedy softball.
1: I bet.
0: And we don't care about the score. We don't care who wins.
1: Cover charge to come watch?
3: No.
0: Not at all.
3: No, and in fact, Reindeer was out there with a guinea pig.
0: Yeah.
3: A guinea pig, bro.
1: Like a literal rodent, you mean? Or
3: Yeah. A guinea pig.
0: Aww.
3: It's not code for...
1: Yeah, I was thinking about something else.
3: A crop top.
0: And Mickey went to, I'm going to ask about your adventures over the weekend, because the weekend before you went hiking in Tennessee.
3: Well, and she's a mother. It was Mother's Day.
1: That's true.
0: That's right. You're a mother.
1: I'm a mother.
0: Not much about Mickey DeRocher.
3: That's a half a word for
0: mother. I like her husband.

0: It's been Toby.
1: I do too. I like him a lot.
0: Toby, I think one year we went to the company Christmas party and he was there, but you were not.
1: Oh, I think you just didn't remember me.
0: Oh, maybe that's the case.
2: Who would go to their spouse's company Christmas party without the spouse?
0: I thought it was cool.
2: I don't even want to go to our company Christmas party.
0: I was like, I like this guy.
1: I can't believe how memorable I am. Were you even there? I saw your husband.
0: I don't know.
2: I hung out with them at Cherry Festival.
0: Oh, nice.
2: And that's when I found out how fun Mickey is.
1: Oh,
2: she's the person you want to hang out with, like a good hang, a good vibe.
1: I love hearing that. Thanks, yeah. Wow, you
0: Mickey had another adventure this past weekend where you got on a plane and went somewhere. Where did you go?
1: I went on a plane, flew direct to St. Pete, Florida.
0: Wow.
1: Yeah, because my son, who's 23, proposed to his longtime girlfriend.
2: Ew.
0: Wow.
1: I know, but it was so sweet. He had this whole thing orchestrated and asked us to come and kind of watch from the shrubbery behind the scenes.
0: What? You were hiding behind a bush?
1: We were behind several bushes.
0: I love that.
1: I know.
0: All right. That's a little preview of this full story to come. It's 6:39 on KLT with Omelette and Finster.
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1: 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It's Omelette and Finster. 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

0: Hey, there's our buddy. There's David Lee Roth on vocals for Van Halen right here on the rock station KLT. David Lee Roth is having a concert here in Traverse City, Michigan.
1: How many days?
2: 53.
1: Hey!
0: We are looking forward to it. The 4th of July.
1: That is unbelievable.
0: Right. Thank you, Mickey, for understanding that.
1: I do. I think it's a really big deal.
0: Air show during the day, David Lee Roth at night, and then the fireworks on the 4th of July.
2: Yeah, and some out-of-town strange.
1: All the best hot dogs for the whole summer.
0: Yeah.
1: Out-of-town strange. We used to call those OOTH, out-of-town hotties, when I was growing up here.
2: Gibby's fries and tan thighs. Let's go.
1: Bring it on, summer.
0: Boats in the water, coolers, iced down.
1: So
0: hotels
1: fun.
0: Filled.
1: It's really
0: traffic.
1: The best. It's the best way to summer is here in Traverse City.
0: Right. The 100th Cherry Festival.
1: Yes.
0: And on the nation's 250th birthday.
2: Smoking all grass of that, and crushing ass.
0: Like, heads are going to explode. We're going to put some tarps down.
1: Oh, we're going to need a cleanup crew.
0: Yeah.
1: Heads are going to explode.
0: Right. We're going to need some Visqueen. Let's see. David Lee Roth tickets this morning. We have those to give away. And so we will do that. And we'll open up the Miller Lite ticket window when that time is appropriate. We also have Darren McCarty.
2: D-Mac.
0: On the
2: 8:30.
0: Four-time Stanley Cup champion.
1: He's a tough guy.
0: He's gonna be. What does he do at these wrestling events? Does he mix it up with the wrestlers?
2: We'll find out. Okay. I know he runs a wrestling school. He's helping young people get into the WWE and stuff like that.
0: Wow!
2: I can't remember what the name of his thing is, but he has a few young people or.

0: oriented charitable things.
1: That is so cool. I have a friend who has a daughter who wants to be WWE, which you just don't hear that very often.
0: Well, right.
1: Her teenage daughter wants to go for it.
0: Darren can help.
1: Yes.
0: So and he's going to be mixing it up this Saturday at the Coliseum.
2: Yep, and he'll be joining us around 8:30. Let's do some sleaze.
3: It's time for Celebrity Sleaze.
0: 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Just call the Al Cox Chicken Hotline and make it an Al Cox meal today. Mackinac Avenue in Sheboygan. NBC Universal held its upfront presentation yesterday. And this might be the big news of the day. They're developing a series based on the Fast and Furious franchise. Vin Diesel made the announcement. He actually said there's four different shows in the works, but NBC only admits to one. They are also coming up with another series called Crystal Lake, the Friday the 13th prequels.
1: Whoa.
0: As a weekly series.
1: Scary.
0: Meanwhile, Fox held another upfront presentation yesterday, and Baywatch, not until January. There are two other shows, a spy drama called The Interrogators, and a dating show called Marriage Market with Whitney Cummings. By the way, did either of you watch the Kevin Hart roast on Netflix?
2: No.
1: No.
0: It's brutal.
1: Is it?
0: It's awesome.
1: Was Eddie Murphy there?
0: No.
1: Okay.
0: No, but Jeff Ross dressed like Eddie Murphy. It was hilarious. He wore the red leather suit.
2: Did he do blackface?
0: No. No. And he has not any hair anywhere. Like, he's
2: right.
0: Got
2: anywhere?
0: The alopecia, proacia.
2: Yeah.
0: You know what I mean.
2: Yep.
0: Yeah. He... But it's very inappropriate and awesome.
2: Okay, I love it.
0: I love it. Let's see here. Media mogul. Did you hear about Byron Allen? He agreed to acquire the controlling stake in BuzzFeed. $120 million. Hulk Hogan's former accountant is facing a slew of federal charges for allegedly embezzling over $800,000 from the Hulkster. Son of a gun.
1: They're just finding it now?
0: Yep.
1: Mm-hmm.
0: Michael is now the second highest grossing biopic of all time behind Bohemian Rhapsody and is still going.
1: Is that Michael Jordan?
0: Michael Jackson.
1: Oh.
0: The other Michael. And Michael Jackson's like in the top 10 on Spotify streaming again. The Beatles Museum, sanctioned by the band, will open at the site of their last public performance, a Beatles Museum. Eric Clapton had to end the show because people were throwing stuff at him. He got hit with a vinyl album.
1: What? Someone threw like a frisbee?
0: I mean, his name is Mr. Slowhand. I'm guessing he's not very quick at dodging right. Flying objects.
2: I'm surprised that audience, because I'm thinking old people.
1: They were trying to get it signed, maybe. They weren't
0: by throwing it at him?
1: I feel like, did a Sharpie come shortly after? I think that was the purpose.
2: That's one of them sit-down concerts.
1: Yeah.
0: Yeah, and there's not a handicapped parking spot to be seen.
2: I don't like sit-down concerts.
0: Jimmy Fallon has Sigourney Weaver tonight. Stephen Colbert, Julia Louis-Dreyfus, and Seth Meyers has Tiffany Haddish. Celebrity birthdays. I got a lot of them today. Jason Biggs is 48. Kim Fields. Do you know who that is?
2: That's Tootie.
0: Yes. She's 57.
2: You take the good, you take the bad, you take them both, and there you have the facts of life.
0: Do you know Alan Thicke wrote that song?
1: No way.
0: Yep.
1: Pre-Growing Pains?
0: Yeah. Oh, yeah. He also wrote Different Strokes.
1: Really?
0: Yep.
1: Such a talented guy.
0: Yep. By the way, oh, yeah. All right. Tony Hawk.
2: Got the blurred lines, right?
1: That's
0: yeah.
1: No, that's his son.
0: Yeah, that's that Robin Thicke.
2: Okay. I can't keep up with my
0: dicks. Yeah, he got in big trouble. He would post for a picture.

0: with some girl, and what he didn't know was there were mirrors behind them, and he had a handful of buttocks. And,
1: no!
0: Yeah. It was bad look for him.
2: Mm. And he stole that song, right, from Marvin Gaye?
0: Mm. I don't know. Come on. Stephen Baldwin is 60. Emilio Estevez, my favorite, is 64. Bing Rames is 67. Screw You, Billy Squire is 76. Stevie Winwood is 78. And it was on this day in 1978. Kiss began filming Kiss Meets the Phantom of the Park. And that is Sleaze for May 12th, 2026.
2: It's 7 o'clock on KLT with Omelette and Finster. Mickey DeRocher is here. It's Tuesday. It is Two for Two Sons Tuesday. So when you hear a twofer, two songs played back-to-back by the same artist. And we don't do that for instant request. People are calling at 5:30, please. But this is the body of the show, and we're going to play a twofer at some point. When you hear the second song start from the same artist, be the 22nd caller and win a $50 gift certificate to Two Sons Pizza. All right, coming up, people have been going into my car.
1: What?
2: And I think it's inappropriate. But I'm happy because the reason why they're doing it is a nice thing, but stay out of my car. But I'll tell you the story in a couple of minutes. And also, there's a Jeep Wave now that I've...
0: That's the key, I feel, to people entering his vehicle, is the Jeep.
1: Yep, that's what
0: you,
1: it is.
0: You Jeepers are...
1: Nobody comes into my Kia.
2: It's a weird group, but it's a cool group. I'll tell you all the details. Yeah, I mean, it's a little annoying, but we'll talk about it in a minute. It's 7:01. It's a Tuesday. KLT, we'll be right back.
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0: It is KLT, the rock station. Good morning at 7:10 with Omelette and Finster and The Who. Mickey DeRocher's here. It's Tuesday. Mary's off today. 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
1: Here I am. Good morning.
0: Good morning. All right, let's check the weather, and then I'll tell you how I'm getting invaded.
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0: All right, and the weather is much improving. Today's a more of a rain day, but it's not a total washout. A high around 60 degrees with being a little breezy today. And those rain showers stick around tonight and are mixed in with some thunderstorms with a low of 38. Tomorrow for Wednesday, we have a high of only 48, but we're drying out, mostly cloudy tomorrow. Thursday, sunny and 60. And then Friday, we're up near 70 degrees, and we're going to be in the 70s on Saturday. Sunshine and 73 on Saturday, and 73 and partly sunny on Sunday, 72 on Monday. So we got 70s coming.
2: Are you rocking a tall boy?
0: Of a Diet Coke?
2: Man.
1: I heard you pop that thing open. It sounded like an ice cold Schlitz.
2: Oh, listen. You know, the sound of the can of pop opening is more enticing to me than that beer can.
1: It really is.
2: I love pop in the can. There's nothing better.
1: Oh, pop, man, in the can.
2: I'm right. So jealous.
0: It's better than the bottle, the plastic bottle. Yeah. I like the aluminum can.
1: Yeah, what about the glass bottle?
0: Oh, that's even better.
2: Oh, the Mexican Coke with the sugar cane. Forget about it.
1: Bring it on. But
0: real,
1: I am
0: real sugar.
1: I am a fan of the fountain soda.
0: Oh, yeah. With the ice.
1: With the big old thing of popcorn at the movie. Come on.
0: Try to limit, but I've had two in 2 days. But that's all right.
2: Are you getting them solo, or you bought a sixer of them?
0: No, I just buy one at a time. Try to limit.
1: That's a good way to control it.
0: Okay, so I recently purchased a Jeep Wrangler, which has been, I've wanted one my whole life, since I had Matchbox cars when I was 5 years old. You get the Jeep and you're like, this is the best, getting the Jeep. And then, so I like the idea of puttering through the woods and being on a dirt road.
2: Nothing better.
0: And going out into the forest. And there's nobody out there. You see very few people, and there's so much land to explore.
1: Yeah.
0: And I just love that idea. I haven't done much of it in the last 2 weeks, but I look forward to a great summer. And it's got the tops where you take the top off of the driver and the passenger side. And it's easy to do. It takes 1 minute to take those tops off. It takes about 5 minutes to put them back on. The other day, I did get caught in the rain while I was driving, and I had to pull over and put them on. And that was kind of fun and exciting.
1: Something to live for.
0: But here's the thing about Jeeps.
2: The waving.
0: All right, there's a Jeep Wave. We could take care of that right now. I didn't think I was going to be doing it, but people do. I don't want to be the guy that doesn't wave back.
1: Right.
0: So this is how you do it. Since they're giving another wave.
2: Yeah, you should just give them the finger.
0: So you got your right hand on the top of the wheel.
1: Okay.
0: And the Jeep Wave is a two-finger deal. It's not like you're waving like the cruise ship Vombayage. It's a little subtle lift up two
1: just
0: fingers
1: a little,
0: and
1: hey, I'm cool.
0: It's a casual cool little wave.
1: You can't go out the window with it.
2: Us bikers do the same thing.
0: Yeah.
1: You go low
0: with the Harley.
2: Yes, Mickey.

0: Yes.
1: You do go low.
0: You go real low.
1: Yeah, yeah, yeah. Like an upside down peace sign.
2: It's a very subtle thing, and you got to look for it. But it's, you know, you, when you're in a Jeep, you see other Jeeps, and they stand out. Like, I've never seen so many Jeeps, but they're everywhere.
1: Yeah. Now okay, you're aware of it.
2: Now, right. Here's the thing. Is that people are going into my car when I'm not with my car, and they're putting ducks on my dashboard. Now, I'm not...
1: In the car? How do they get...
2: My car is unlocked.
0: Okay.
3: Well, there's the...
2: Well, what? Who's trying a handle of a car that's not yours?
1: You jeepers.
0: Jeepers.
2: I guess.
0: I gotta give a duck.
2: I thought that they were gonna put him on the... There's a the handle for the door. Oh, you put it on
1: they
2: there.
1: They test the handle. If it's locked, that's where they leave it. Mm-hmm. If it's open, pop it right on your dash.
2: What animal is going into somebody's car?
1: I would feel violated. If I went into my truck and there was something there that didn't leave there.
2: Every day.
0: No.
2: Yes. At the supermarket, at the softball game last night.
0: Everywhere?
2: In front of the radio station.
1: Yeah, well, there's
2: every day.
1: Seems like there is one easy solution.
0: Yeah, give her a lock.
2: Listen, there's nothing in there to take.
0: But a bunch of ducks.
1: That's not the problem. You're getting reverse robbed.
2: You want an ice scraper? Go ahead and take it. From last winter.
0: People are going to start leaving other stuff besides ducks. I know. Just leave them like their empties.
1: Because drop a deuce right on a seat. Here you go.
2: Because now I got to lock it because of what I'm saying right now. But I mean, it's a nice thing because it's like, oh my God.
1: You're a member of the community.
2: People are so nice.
1: Yeah.
0: So are you keeping that when you do get in to your truck, are they already placed or
2: yes,
0: in your Jeep?
2: They're placing them on the dashboard.
0: And you're keeping them there?
2: No, I put them on the passenger seat. I'm not doing ducks. But I mean, it's a nice gift.
0: Right.
2: And it's fun because what vehicle where people give you little gifts?
0: Yeah,
1: I think
0: that's
2: so fun.
1: I should try to start it with Tacoma drivers. Let's start leaving doobies on each other's trucks.
0: Start with Finster.
1: Yeah.
2: It seems like that would be a Volkswagen van.
0: Right.
2: One of those Tommy Bradford things from Eight Is Enough. That's a weird reference. But anyway, it's a nice thing. I like it, but I... feel a little violated.
1: I would feel very violated.
2: And at the supermarket, going into my car?
0: I think, are you a little hopeful, though, when you go to your Jeep that maybe there is one again? And then sort of disappointed when there's not?
2: I forget about it, and then I see them, so I don't anticipate no.
1: Do you run the scenario where there's a dude doing it, and he thinks that you might be a hot chick?
0: Ooh.
1: Or do you hope it's a hot chick...
0: Leaving
1: it,
0: duck.
1: It's like saying, "Hey, honey."
2: Oh, I'm hoping that's the case. Yeah,
1: wanna
2: but that's probably not the case.
1: Want to meet me out in the trails with your Jeep and duck?
2: Yeah, dress up like a duck for Halloween.
1: Go duck yourself.
0: There's so many. This Jeep has really opened up so much for you.
2: It's so fun.
1: Well,
2: it's
1: opened up a lot of possibilities.
0: Okay.
2: Right.
0: But
1: my guy still can't get past Dodge driving.
2: I gotta get the tires dirty now. I'm like armor-alling them.
0: Oh, yeah, you need to jump a trail.
1: You got to get that thing muddy.
2: I know.
1: Covered in mud.
2: Maybe today, maybe in the rain today.
1: Yeah, I want to get out there and look for some mushrooms. Reindeer gave me a bag of them yesterday. A bag of morels.
2: Are you serious?
1: Yes, I love that girl. I love her. Thank you, Reindeer.
0: And those were shrooms that she plucked from the earth herself?
1: I would hope so.
0: Yeah.
1: Or she stole them from some kid.
2: Did she get them this year, or were they like freezer shrooms?
1: No, they seemed fresh. She even rinsed them for me and everything.
0: Wow. What are you going to do? What's your recipe?
1: I do the egg wash and the flour and the breadcrumbs and fry them up in butter.
2: Oh, mm-hmm. Boy.
1: Yeah.
2: I do them without the batter. I do them in a cast iron skillet with some leeks.
0: Wow.
2: And some little bit of minced garlic and butter. And I just saute them.
0: You guys are a couple of chef boyardees. I just put them right in the trash.
2: And if you could possibly... What?
0: I can't stand them.

0: You don't like them?
1: No, they're like boogers.
0: I like putting them on a steak on that same cast iron skillet.
1: Good for you.
0: And
1: no,
0: with
1: thank
0: the
1: you.
0: Butter and the... Oh, my God.
2: See, there's a chance that I'm going to go shoot a turkey this weekend, and my goal is to have some mushrooms and eat it with some game that I have harvested.
1: Wow. Wow, with your own hands.
3: Right. I have provided.
2: I'm a man.
0: Good morning, KLT.
4: Good morning, Omelet Finster.
0: Hey, buddy.
4: This is Driver Ed. Now, if you want to really go off-roading, I will take you on a lot. I know a lot of trails around here in Grand Traverse County area.
0: Great.
4: And this weekend, I can show you all of them, or a few of them if you want to.
0: Wow. Okay, man. Listen,
4: trust me, they are a Jeep Wave. I'm like, what the heck is this, too? I was just like you the first time, but nobody gave me. The duck thing is more now than back years ago when I had my Jeep. It was a little thing, but it's not like it is now with the ducks.
0: Mm. Well, the ducks started in Ontario, Canada by a girl.
4: Oh, really? Okay.
0: During COVID, that she thought that everybody was so uptight, and she thought she would start. There's a girl in Ontario, Canada.
1: Trying
0: that
1: to lift some
0: it.
1: Spirits.
0: Yeah, lifting spirits when everybody was on edge. And she used to do it to the Jeep drivers.
2: Makes
0: and it
2: sense
0: caught...
2: that it's a Canadian thing.
1: That's so nice.
0: Hey, buddy, thank you. Send me a text on the same phone number.
4: Will do.
0: Thank you.
4: Hi.
0: I wonder if are there trail maps that I can get on, because this Jeep.
2: Digital. You
0: this
2: could
0: Jeep's
2: download.
0: Got a. This Jeep's got a big screen, and it's got, I love car, what is it called? It's a...
2: Apple CarPlay.
0: Mm. Oh, my God.
2: Way to direct Heaven. People away from the radio, buddy.
0: Dude,
2: hey,
0: I can listen
2: watch
0: to-
2: TV!
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0: KLT. I'm not ignorant enough to know. I watched the Pistons last night. It wasn't on the... I watched TV. Finster, you go to the movies. Sometimes we have different
2: movies
0: interests.
2: About music that I play on KLT.
0: Okay.
1: Those are the only movies.
2: Yeah, I just went to Iron Maiden. A documentary in the theater.
0: It's 7:22 on KLT, and if you'd like to call, we'd love to have you. 231-941-9558. That's our phone number. We're available for the people here on a Tuesday. We have David Lee Roth tickets to give away. We have Darren McCarty on the show at 8:30. Mm. Four-time Stanley Cup champion, Detroit Red Wings. He's coming to town, Kalkaska, at the Coliseum for wrestling this weekend.
2: And I'm going to bitch about local development. They ripped apart my dog loop.
1: What?
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0: All right, we'll be right back at 7:23 KLT. Good morning.
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0: Yeah, Schwab.
1: It is KLT, the rock station. That's Poison. And the lead singer of Poison is playing here in Interlaken this summer, June 25th.
0: The drummer is playing in Cadillac in 10 days.
1: Wow.
0: The 40th anniversary show of Look What the Cat Dragged In.
1: Yeah, I got to go see Mr. Rocket.
2: It's a Poison invasion.
1: Yeah, so Interlaken, just go to interlaken.org for tickets and go see Bret Michaels. Such a fun show. I mean, that's a great way to kick off the summer. You know, and then we got the 4th of July the following weekend and the Cherry Festival and all the stuff.
0: Bret Michaels and David Lee Roth within 10 days of each other.
1: Right, like
2: you
1: right
2: ever
1: here.
2: Ever think you'd hear that locally happening?
1: Within miles of our location right here.
0: And Bret Michaels owes us a David Lee Roth story. That's why how we ended last year. He's like, bro, I don't have time right now. He goes, but I promise next time I come through town, I've got the best David Lee Roth story.
1: Ooh. Wow.
0: And I will hold him to it.
1: Yeah, we'll have him on within a couple of weeks. He'll be on the phone with
0: us. And then we'll

0: That's David Lee Roth for a Bret Michaels story.
1: I bet you it's just gross, though. I mean, I can only imagine what those dudes got up to in the 80s. I can't even.
2: That's actually
3: no sure they raised a lot of money for charity.
4: I bet.
0: Yeah.
3: All right.
0: Yeah.
3: Is that what you kids are calling it?
2: Right. That's so nasty.
3: Let's talk about the news, everyone.
2: All right. 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
3: Get them out. 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
5: At least 6 states are tracking travelers potentially exposed to the deadly hantavirus. This comes as American passengers on the cruise ship at the center of the hantavirus outbreak have arrived at various medical sites. At least one passenger tested positive and was transported to the Nebraska Biocontainment Unit. That's funny.
2: That's a great way to
0: Nebraska,
2: be a vacation.
0: From... Hey, we're going on a luxury cruise to now you're locked up in Nebraska.
2: In a hazmat suit.
3: Nebraska is one of the states where zero interest. Mm-hmm. Oklahoma is one of those as well.
0: Arkansas. At least Oklahoma has a professional sports team.
3: I don't want to go to Arkansas, Mississippi, Alabama. Oklahoma, Nebraska.
2: I don't mean
3: those.
2: To hijack your news, Michelle, but did you know that they're paying people to go to Arkansas? They'll pay you to move there.
3: Really?
2: Yes.
1: Well, I'd still decline.
2: That's a hard no for me.
1: Yeah, I like
3: Michigan. We're going to Little Rock.
1: Man, look at us agreeing.
3: The Dakotas.
2: This is beautiful. I'm so happy.
3: Dakotas,
2: to
3: for no, no, no, no.
4: Mount Rushmore.
1: I like the Dakotas, the Badlands.
0: Yeah, and Sturgis.
1: Oof. I like
0: nope.
1: it.
0: You not lost me on that one.
5: All right. The Kalkaska County Sheriff's Office looking to the public for help and for information in finding a missing teenager. 15-year-old Emily Brooke Cox was last seen on May 11th at 8 a.m. Emily is a white female, 5'6", around 210 pounds, with brown hair and blue eyes. If anyone has any information about Emily, please contact the Kalkaska County Sheriff's Office. And the watershed Grand Traverse Bay will host a Swim for Grand Traverse Bay open house next Wednesday, May 20th, from 4 to 6 p.m. The open house is a casual drop-in event for anyone currently registered for the 2026 Swim for Grand Traverse Bay, as well as those considering to be a part of the swim, and for people interested in volunteering to support the event. The open house is just to help swimmers feel prepared, meet fellow swimmers, the volunteers, to find out about the different roles available. Again, it's next Wednesday, 4 to 6, and it's aboard the tall ship Manitou.
2: Oh, what a nice way to see the structure.
5: No. I love this. Leelanau Christian Neighbors announcing the opening of its newest thrift store. The community is invited to a grand opening of Samaritan's Closet in Empire. The grand opening event is the culmination of an extensive renovation and the official welcome of Leelanau Christian Neighbors to the west side of the county. The store will begin accepting community donations during regular business hours, Tuesday through Friday from 10 a.m. to 5 and Saturdays from 10 to 3. That begins this Friday the 15th. So if you're in the Empire area, you now have a place to donate some of those items that you no longer need. Grand opening celebration is for Friday the 22nd from 2 to 5. And it's an exciting week for the youth of Sheboygan County. The Youth Center of Sheboygan County reopens the Center for Students grades 5 through 9. Registration for a full slate of activities began with an open house on April 28th, and today the Youth Center officially opens on Orchard Beach Road. The program will operate year-round, and the Youth Center is always looking for volunteers, donations, and community partners who are willing to invest in our youth. And Alpena County Road Commission reminding motorists that work begun on the Jack's Landing Road's resurfacing project. So that work is being done at Jack's Landing Road from the south end of the asphalt to M32. The 2-mile resurfacing project will require a single lane of traffic to be maintained where construction is taking place. That project will take about 3 weeks. And the Sheboygan County Sheriff's Office announcing, due to high water and hazardous conditions, waterway closures have been extended through May 15th at the following waterways: Sheboygan River, south of the dam, Black River, and Indian River. waterway closures closed, and a no-wake law is in full effect on Black Lake, Burt Lake, and Mullet Lake. All right. These lakes do remain open. However, all boaters and anglers are urged to use extreme caution due to floating debris and rapidly changing conditions. So you can follow the Sheboygan County Sheriff's Office online for updates. And teams of federal, state, and local personnel will conduct joint preliminary damage.

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1: The Pistons dropped Game 4 in Cleveland, 116-94, and that series now knotted up at 2 games apiece. Game 5 tomorrow night in Detroit, meaning the Knicks have at least 5 more days to rest as they await the winner of the Eastern Conference Finals. Tigers start a 3-game road series against the Mets. There's your sports.
2: Very good. Thank you, Finster. We have Darren McCarty on the show in less than an hour, around 8:30. He'll be joining us. We have David Lee Roth tickets to give away this morning. Also, do we have lyric news today?
0: We sure do.
2: You always have it ready.
0: I got it ready.
2: And then Mickey's got to...
1: Should we do that for David Lee Roth?
2: Mickey's got to... Sure. Yeah. We've got a... Mickey DeRocher, you've got a little dilemma, you need some advice, something going on at home?
0: Yeah, I need some electrical advice from you men.
1: Electrical advice.
2: Yeah.
1: I don't plumb and I don't electric.
2: I'm an electrician.
1: By that, he means Shocking. He stuck a fork in a socket once.
2: Right. I flipped open the light when I came into the room.
0: Hey, look at that.
2: Let's hit a quick break, and we'll be right back. If you'd like to call, get in touch with us. You can shoot us a text. You can give us a phone call. Same phone number, 231-941-9558. And we'll be right back.
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0: It is KLT, the rock station. There's Bad Company at 7:52 on this Tuesday. We have not played a twofer yet, so keep listening for that. And when you hear a twofer, which is two songs played back-to-back by the same artist, we will take the 22nd caller and give you a $50 gift certificate to Two Sons Pizza.
1: Well, I could take 38 special off of the list of potential July 11th Cherry Festival artists, because they are already booked for in Chippewa Falls, Wisconsin, for the Northern Wisconsin State Fair.
0: Mm. Who is that?
1: 38 special. Remember yesterday there was a lot of speculating and name throwing.
2: Do we know when we'll finally hear?
1: Nope. Nope, but we know who, we said a couple of things that were untrue yesterday.
2: Uh-oh.
1: Yeah, based the wrath of Cat Pay.
2: Ooh, you don't want that.
0: No. hey, it's Omelet and Finster. Mickey DeRosier is here.
1: She was very nice. I'm kidding.
2: Of course.
1: She was like, hey, that's not true.
2: Yeah.
0: We have David Lee Roth tickets to give away for Cherry Festival on the 4th of July, and we're going to play lyric news for that in a little bit. But Mickey has a home dilemma or of some sort.
2: I do.
0: What is it?
2: And it's probably so simple, but I cannot figure out, and neither can my husband Toby. Mm-hmm. We're smart people, but when we turn off our remote to our, what's a Zumo? I don't know if anybody here has Zumo. It's something that Charter switched to because we have an older TV, blah, blah, blah. So when we turn off the remote, the TV remains on. So all night there's this blue square in our living room. But when you go to hit the power, the TV stays on.
1: You don't have a TV remote?
2: No.
1: There's not an actual power button anywhere on the TV
2: itself.
1: Not
2: that we can find. We've been looking for the button and we can't find it.
1: There's a button.
2: Okay, so then you think every time we have to do the remote, then hit the TV off? Like it's 1974?
1: Unless you plug the TV into the back of the cable box, then when you shut the power of the box off, the power also will shut off to the TV.
2: So plug the power, the TV power, to the back of the Zumo thingy?
1: I've never seen what a Zumo thing is.
2: Yeah, it's this weird, you know, we had Charter and our TV is too old. Maybe we just need to get a new TV.
1: Get a new TV. Yeah.
2: I wish someone would put a new TV in your Jeep, Finster, and then you can give it to me.
0: Finster and I just upgraded our TV, and there's nothing better.
2: What year is it? A 2025?
1: Oh, my state-of-the-art, voted best TV.
2: Does it massage you?

0: Yeah, maybe.
1: My brain.
2: All right. So maybe just switch to a newer TV. I can't
1: get a newer TV. It would be the best.
2: All right. You guys said it.
1: Get a 65-incher.
2: Toby was going to be in a drawing to win a 98-inch TV. Hi, show me right here. Is this whole wall?
1: These are 55s.
0: These are 55s.
2: Jeez. That's too much TV.
0: I have a 65-footer, a 65-incher. 3 feet from the foot of my bed.
2: So
0: you think I'm kidding?
1: It's like he's at an IMAX in his room.
0: It's the best.
2: Wow.
0: I don't want to go outside.
2: Okay.
1: Okay, are we ready for lyric news for David Lee Roth tickets?
2: We sure are.
1: Let's open up the Miller Lite ticket window. Explain the game.
2: All right, so what I do is take the lyrics to a song and I create a news story based on them. And listeners will call in and try to guess what song I'm talking about. And today they'll win tickets to David Lee Roth.
1: You got it.
2: 4th of July.
1: 4th of July, Cherry Festival. Let's open up the Miller Lite ticket window.
3: The Miller Lite ticket window is now open.
4: Why is this person calling?
0: You don't know. Hang up on that person.
1: Good morning, KLT.
5: Good morning.
1: Good morning.
0: Do you know the answer to the question we haven't even asked yet?
5: I'll know as soon as you ask.
0: Nope.
1: Okay, buddy. Call back if you know the song that she has... made into a news story.
2: All right.
1: So a fun little game here. Let's go.
2: Here we go. A local educator at a school in Cherry Lawn is in hot water this week as she's being investigated for lewd behavior. It's been said that she was inviting several male students to stay after school for, quote, special lessons and or punishments for being bad. The young man have not filed the complaints. Rather, several girlfriends and parents of the boys have asked the school board to take a closer look at her intentions. We'll keep you abreast of this situation as we learn more.
1: Okay, that's good. That's good, Mickey.
2: All right.
1: I'll take the third call. Line three. Good morning, KLT. Do you know what song that is?
6: Hot for Teacher?
1: You got it. You're going to Cherry Festival. You're going to the Cherry Festival to see David Lee Roth.
6: Thank you.
1: On the 4th of July. Do you know how exciting that is, miss?
6: I do.
1: The air show during the day, and then David Lee Roth at night, and then the fireworks, and it's the 4th of July, 250th anniversary of the Declaration of Independence, the 100th anniversary of Cherry Festival, and you have free tickets.
6: Woo!
1: What's your name? What town are you from?
6: My name is Sheila.
1: Sheila from where?
6: I live in Grayling, but I'm kind of from Gaylord.
0: Sheila, what year did you graduate high school?
6: 1990.
0: All right.
1: 90, nice.
0: All right.
1: She's a couple years younger than the old man.
0: Right.
1: Hey, Sheila, do you know that there's an Aerosmith song called Sheila?
6: Yes, I've seen Aerosmith. I love all the hair band.
0: There's also a Prince song.
1: Called Sheila?
0: Oh,
6: there
0: Sheila.
6: Is.
2: Oh, wow. Sheila.
6: And there's a Ready for the World song. Right. And
1: all right, calm down there, Sheila. Hold on, we'll hook you up. All right, let's play that there song coming up next. And Darren McCarty joins us, the Red Wing legend, at 8:30. He's got a wrestling coming up at the Coliseum. He's going to make an appearance this coming weekend.
0: Battleground. Saturday, May 16th at the Coliseum in Kalkaska.
1: All right, we will be right back. 7:59 on KLT.
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0: It is KLT, the rock station, the almighty Van Halen right there with David Lee Roth. That is a twofer. That's two songs played back-to-back by the same artist. And that is, we gave away a prize, Two Sons Pizza, $50 gift certificate. Who is the recipient?
1: That's Dale from Bel Air. He's going to be pigging out on some pizza.
0: Nice. You know, when we send you the gift certificate, I was a little distracted by Blake Lively and a Jimmy Buffett video. Okay, but if you win a gift certificate, can you go to the Grand Rapids Two Sons Pizza and cash that in down there? Going to a concert, you know, get a little tailgate, get a pizza. There
2: is the name still Two Sons?
0: Yes.
2: Then yes.
0: Yep, they have a location right near the Acrisure Amphitheater.
1: I feel like those pizzas are the size of a tailgate. They're huge.
0: Yeah, yeah, 20-inch pizzas.
3: Mm-hmm. Not like a golf course that wouldn't honor my golf pass from a previous owner, even though the name still right on it. Boy, I want to say it so bad, too.
1: Don't say it.
3: I know.
0: Okay, let's check the weather, and then we'll get into some other stuff here.
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0: Okay, there's rain showers in the forecast today, but a high around 60 degrees, could be a little breezy at times as well. Tonight, there's a chance of showers and thunderstorms, a low of 38, and clearing out tomorrow, partly sunny skies with a high of only 48, but we're going to warm up for the weekend. Sunny and 60 on Thursday. And Friday, there's a slight chance of showers, partly sunny, and a high of 68. And then Saturday and Sunday, a high of 73. And 72 on Monday. I think those 70s are going to stick around.
1: Stick around.
0: It's about time.
3: Remember the terrible song they... Something about tearing down paradise to put up a parking lot?
1: Oh, yes. They paved paradise.
3: Paved paradise and put up a parking lot. Well... there is a loop that I love walking my dogs, and they have torn down every tree, ripped up every trail, and to the best of my knowledge, they're building a jail.
1: What?
0: Was it a park, or was it just a vacant land, or?
3: It was called the Lafreniere Loop. And there was bike trail, dog trail, and...
1: And now they've torn it up?
3: It's down... They ripped it all up, and it's a big, giant job site with wooden stakes marked out, all kinds of bulldozers and backhoes, and the fun loop that I used to walk my dogs loved it. Several different routes to take is now all going to be... Some kind of jail.
0: Jail?
3: To what I have been told. And I don't know. I didn't fact check it.
1: Right.
3: But behind the federal buildings there at the top of the Lafreniere.
1: What about having your dogs leave a little treat to send a message? Here's what we think of your lot.
3: My pug barely will leave anything noticeable. But I was just bummed out, man. I loved walking back there. And, I mean, it's right by my place.
1: Yeah.
3: And they can't stop progress. Bad enough, they're putting up condos as tight as they can pack them in. They're packing them in. And now, in the middle of all of it, insert jail cell.
1: So now you have to get your dog in the car, drive somewhere else for the walk instead of just sauntering across.
3: The other place I like taking them is that Bightner Road. That's all washed out.
0: There was a situation the opposite of that in downtown Traverse City where there used to be a bank at the corner of State and Union Street.

0: There used to be a bank there, and they tore down the bank and made it a park.
1: Oh, yeah, the Rotary Square.
0: Rotary Square.
1: Right.
0: That's the opposite of what Fenster's talking about, but I thought that was refreshing because you don't hear that much.
1: No.
0: Like, well, let's tear down this bank and make it a park.
2: By the way, it was my bank, too, that they tore down. It was very convenient.
1: Oh, my God.
2: Stupid.
1: This seems all directed at you.
2: Yeah. Yeah, the state. And they make it as to get from my house to the Field of Dreams in Interlochen. Oh, boy, do I want to slap somebody.
0: Is there a need for a jail?
1: People be committing crimes. People are breaking into your Jeep and putting ducks in there. That's against the law.
0: I just moved my car. I got more ducks.
2: What?
0: Since I spoke about it earlier.
1: See, that's this what morning, you get for
0: they went
1: a public
0: in my
1: figure.
0: Jeep and they put ducks in there, which is a nice gesture, but
2: is it?
0: I feel a little.
1: Are you ever hoping you get a little goose instead of a duck?
0: I don't even care about the ducks, but it is a nice thing. It's people are nice, you know, but yeah. I'm not collecting them. I'm collecting them on my passenger seat.
1: There you go.
0: But people are nice. Try not to be a curmudgeon. Good morning, KLT.
3: Yo, what's up, guys? Hey, Fenster. I think all that up in there, it might be some jail use, but it's just the new county buildings.
0: Okay, so that's owned by the county, but they wanted to...
3: It's just the Grand Traverse County. They voted on building something new up there, I don't know, a couple months ago. Maybe Michelle listened to it. But yeah, it's just county buildings.
0: Okay.
3: But there might be a jail portion of it, too.
1: Yeah.
0: Where did you get the idea of a jail?
2: That's what somebody told me.
0: Okay, got it.
1: The word on the
0: all right.
1: Street.
2: But this guy is confirming that some of it will be a jail cell.
1: It'll be the holding station.
0: Well, there's a jail downtown, and for years and years they've been saying how they need a new jail, and I don't know why, because
2: it was fine when I stayed there.
0: Right?
1: Was it? Would you like to go back?
2: No,
0: are the locks.
2: I don't drink anymore. It won't be a problem.
0: Are the locks not working? I mean, that's the only thing I could see where you would need a new jail.
1: The bars are all stretched out.
2: I was in there for 3 days during Cherry Festival.
1: You were?
2: Sons of bitches.
1: Just this past Cherry Festival?
2: No. 15, 17. Imagine, around the Billy Squire years.
1: Imagine if you got put in jail the night of before the David Lee Roth concert and you couldn't go.
0: Oh,
1: what a nightmare.
0: God.
1: That's the worst kind of punishment.
2: You know what? It was the day after Twisted Fenster headlined Cherry Festival. Mm. What could have been worse is them picking me up right before.
1: True.
2: Yeah.
1: Twisted who?
0: And Fenster was in the jail listening to the clock tower.
2: Every hour. It was back when the clock worked.
1: Yeah.
2: Stupid.
1: Oh.
2: All right. 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
1: Ooh.
2: And I can't wait to see that thing go. 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
2: In northern Michigan, high winds, heavy rain, or winter storms can take the grid down fast. 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

0: All right, that's Boston right here on the Rock Station KLT. It's 8:29 with Omelet and Finster. I'm here feeling like I got hit by a truck because I played softball for an hour yesterday.
1: Man.
0: No warm-ups, just get out of the car and run full
2: speed. Just
0: start
2: running.
0: Run full speed to first base, and then I'm walking like Frankenstein here this morning.
1: Make sure you talk about your athleticism right as we're about to go on the line with a four-time Stanley Cup champion.
0: And he's on the line right now. Darren McCarty joins us on the show. Hey, Darren, what's going on, buddy?
3: What a great...

0: great way to start the morning with an omelet and then wash it down with a Finster. I mean, and you guys up there just have it all planned out. So great to join you guys this morning. How you doing?
1: Thank you for joining us. You're going to be in Kalkaska this weekend, Saturday night. There's a wrestling match, a bunch of wrestling matches, and you are no stranger to the wrestling business where... I believe you have a school or something down there in Detroit, or you bring along wrestlers. Can you talk about that for a sec?
0: Yeah, yes, you nailed it all. We'll be up there, Battleground for Chainsaw Pro, Mr. Chainsaw Pro, Kalkaska, the Coliseum this weekend, 7 o'clock, which will actually be on IWTV, which is the independent wrestling channel live. So you want to get yourself on TV, come on out. Tickets are cheap, but yes, I have Grind Time Wrestling Academy. Really exciting because this weekend we're about to move from Centerline, Michigan, which is where it was at, into a bigger facility right downtown to the Brewster Muller Building, where Kronk Boxing Gym, where the legendary Joe Louis originated from, going right down into the city. So Grind Time Wrestling Academy, not just it. Yes, we have wrestlers. We train wrestlers. We have four classes right now. A lot of the wrestlers in this state use our facilities just to train or to get good, to get better. But it's also about our youth programs and getting the kids in the city in. So I'm super excited. That's my passion project right now. And I've always loved wrestling. Love the promotion up. Mr. Chainsaw Pro, so to be able to come up and see the people in Kalkaska this weekend and up north, it just gives me a good excuse.
1: Darren, I think you were around our same age, and we grew up watching wrestling in the 80s. And I think that, it was so exciting as a kid. It was on Saturday mornings, and I didn't miss a Saturday morning with the wrestling. And it was in the days of Andre the Giant, and I think it was Junkyard Dog, and it was good. I could probably list 20 or 30 wrestlers, but who is your favorite of all time?
0: Stone Cold Steve Austin, baby. that was it. Stone Cold's the man, the anti-authority, the sort of stand-up to guy. And it's funny because when we were winning cups and back in the 90s, and you brought up, right, we're old enough to remember WrestleMania 3 when Hulk Hogan slammed Andre the Giant at the Silver Dome. Yes. You always have that. But to your point, That's what I want to bring back. You remember when it was like where it was a kid? And there's all different. The best thing about wrestling, it's like ice cream. There's so many different flavors and there's so many different kinds. It's not, don't hate on what you don't understand. Like what you like because it's out there. And for me and for Grind Time Wrestling, it's actually about, more of the, I'm into the family fun and I know like Chainsaw Pro and stuff like that. So, it's about bringing the families, bringing it back out, bringing the characters larger than life, giving guys the opportunity. It started back in the dressing room when we were winning championships. I was Stone Cold. Matthew Dandino was The Rock. And Mike Knuble was Mankind, which meant that he didn't stand a chance, and we'd run around and hit him with chairs whenever we could. So there's always that guy. There's always that guy there, and who knows who that's going to be this weekend. So I'm going to be up there. I'm not scheduled to wrestle, but I'm scheduled to host, and that just means I get to go up and see the great people up north.
2: Now, Darren, you have participated in matches before, correct?
0: Yes, I'm trained.
2: Now,
0: I'm trained, and I do get in there, Finster, what I tell everybody, just like I told you on the golf course. Remember, I'm not a golfer. I'm a hockey player. So
2: yeah.
0: Fight breaks out or whatever, I'm usually throwing for real. But, yes, I'm so it's the wrestling community is great. I've had opportunities on TNA. My bucket list is I got to put Bully Ray Dudley, Bubba Ray Dudley, threw a table and give him a D-Max stoner, which is like a stunner, on TNA. So I've had those spots. In fact, this weekend also joining me, Zach Gowen. And if you're not familiar with Zach Gowen, who's been in the WWE and AEW, he's the amputee that's got one leg that wrestles and flies around the ring. So if you've never seen something like what he does, it's sort of amazing. lot of, lot of, lot of teams.

0: You guys, Raheem Raju this weekend, Shogun, the Zombie Princess, Jimmy Jacobs, who's been around for a while, is making an appearance. And my boy, the lovable psychopath, Tommy Vendetta, challenging Devin Riker for the Mr. Chainsaw Pro Championship. So that should be, it's a great card, great entertainment. And I know Mikey Zero never disappoints. It's there's always something for everybody.
1: You know what's was impressive? When Finster went a few weeks ago to the wrestling in Kalkaska at the Coliseum, and that's what Darren's talking about, is Darren McCarty's on the line with us, four-time Stanley Cup champion of the Detroit Red Wings. He'll be there on Saturday night and grabbing the mic and saying hello to the people. The storyline, even on this local level, they've incorporated a local issue, which is people in Kalkaska don't want this data center to be built. And they've got a storyline in the wrestling that the guy that's bringing the data center is like a villain. And he's a loudmouth, and he's saying how he's going to, bring this data center.
2: Yeah. Tyler so Coleman.
1: It's really cool how they took a local issue and got people riled up, and this guy's playing a great villain part.
3: And they're going to fight for it.
1: Is that something you enjoy?
0: Did you say Tyler Coleman?
2: Tyler Coleman, yeah, CTE.
0: Little rat. Listen, oh, my God, if he is there and he's pulling any of that BS, maybe that's why I'm coming up to right the wrongs. Not saying that I have anything that happens, right? I cannot control whether the data center goes up or not, but I can make life a living bit of hell. I would love, I'm going to throw it out right now, I would love to have this conversation since I'm up there. If Mr. Coleman's the ringleader for this data center. Well, you know what? We all like to have conversations and see what it's about. I invite him out to have a conversation, but that is BS. But I'm glad. See, now I'm fired up.
2: Darren, stuff, I need this.
0: We gotta come to the defense. This is, it sounds like Kyler Coleman actually is Kyler Coleman Lemieux.
2: Yeah,
0: Kyler Coleman Lemieux.
2: Right. That's where Darren will teach you what the difference between a sucker punch and a cold cock is.
0: Absolutely. If it comes down to that, maybe we can reach an agreement and he can move it down. Where do we want the status center to go if we don't want it in Kalkaska?
2: No, I want it in Kalkaska, Darren. I got an AI girlfriend. I need that data center.
0: Oh, so you're on the Coleman side.
2: Yes, I'm signing petitions.
0: Come on, hey, Finster, you know, you and I, we get along great. Why don't you come on up and we can have one of those old school conversations.
2: Oh, I'll be there with bells on. I can't wait.
1: Hey, Darren, how important is a good storyline in wrestling? I mean, it's everything, right?
0: Well, I think it goes back to me saying that wrestling's like ice cream. You can enjoy so many different parts. And, some people like the action. Some people like the old school, like grappling, where, you know, guys are wrestling around in the ring, putting moves on each other. Other guys like high flyers. Me, personally, I'm the storyline guy. Right, which means my number one is the story has to make sense. I don't have to like it,
1: right?
0: But it's got to make sense, and and that's the best part. One of the things, to be honest, Omelet, is the fact that I hope that all these different promotions, right, throughout the state of Michigan. My whole concern with Grindtime Wrestling and why I got involved is just to make all the wrestling better. Right from the ground level up, and it's more or less learning how to protect yourself and learning, you know, how to protect your opponent, and then you go out and you tell stories, and it's one of the greatest things. So I'm hoping that some of these storylines can intercede throughout the state, and we can all be a part of it, and you can sort of follow along. It's the best soap opera, in my opinion, out there, because you sort of get to create your own story and go with it. So it's awesome. I love it.
1: I remember when I was a kid, Jimmy, the mouth of the South Hart, I hated that guy.
2: It's the best.
1: And Roddy Rowdy Piper, I hated him.
2: And they loved him.
1: And I love that I hated him so much. I mean, I really bought into it. Their guys were awesome, like so well done.
2: Darren.
1: Roddy Rowdy's Piper Pit.
2: Yeah, I want to know. Awesome. Darren, do you have your own finishing move?
0: Yeah, it's called, so because Stone Cold

0: It is KLT, the rock station. There's Queen singing about love. Singing about love.
1: It just
0: shakes all over like a jellyfish. I kind of like it. Yeah.
1: Read a Queen fact today that Stallone was trying to get them to let him use Another One Bites the Dust for Rocky III, and they said nope.
0: Wow.
1: And so then they got the Eye of the Tiger.
0: Wow, okay. Well, that's a better one.
2: And it was handwritten for the movie by Survivor.
0: It was?
2: As far as I know. As far as the internet says.
0: Sounds good. let's see. We're going to do the five things you need to know right now. How's that? Let's just keep it going.
3: And now, it's time for the five things you need to know to be the smartest person at work.
2: Today's five things you need to know to be the smartest person at work is brought to you by DeVette and Ford Insurance Agency, serving Northern Michigan since 1919 as an independent agency with the customer in mind.
1: All right, number one, Pistons lost game four last night. They are now tied at two games apiece, game five tomorrow, and I'll lump the Tigers in there as well. They start a three-game series in New York against the Mets. Number two, Billy Squier, 76.
0: Billy Squier.
1: Number three, we had four-time Stanley Cup champion Darren McCarty on the show today, and he will be available to you this Saturday night in Kalkaska at the Coliseum. Go on down. He'll take pictures. He's a great guy.
2: He might give you a stunner, or what's it?
1: Yeah. The stoner.
2: The stoner.
1: Right. He has his own line of marijuana products.
2: Ah.
1: A great CBD topical.
2: Oh, really?
1: Yeah,
2: good rub.
1: Yeah. Number four, Eric Clapton had to get off stage because somebody threw a vinyl record at the old guy. They're throwing stuff at Mr. Slowhands. And the fifth and final thing you need to know to be the smartest person at work. 53 days until David Lee Roth.
0: Yeah.
1: Cannot wait.
0: Yeah, I'm still, I've got to work on my 4th of July outfit.
1: What are you, Mary Dew?
0: I want to look like Apollo Creed.
2: Ooh, coming in with the cape.
1: Better hit the tanning bed.
0: What? I wear like a big top hat.
2: Yes.
0: Stars and stripes.
2: Mirrored sunglasses.
1: Some people would have called it the Uncle Sam.
0: Yeah.
1: Funny that you said Apollo Creed.
0: Yeah.
1: You get to wear those boxing shorts and no shirt?
0: Carl Weathers is American.
2: Yes.
0: But he's passed away.
1: Oh, yeah. He's wicked
0: long
1: dead.
0: Time. All right. Let's hit a quick break and we'll wrap things up right here on the rock station KLT. 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

0: Lonesome George Thorogood right here on the Rock Station KLT. It is 9:55. George Thorogood's coming to Interlochen Center for the Arts in August. You could get tickets at interlochen.org. Get your Brett Michaels tickets. Lots of good shows. We're going to wrap things up in just a second, but somebody's on hold. Good morning, KLT.
1: Yeah, good morning, guys and girls. I was just curious, what was the model's name? You said Alex Earl?
2: Alex Earl.
1: Oh, Alex Earl.
2: Yeah, yeah.
0: And it's annoying with A-L-I-X.
1: A-L-I-X, huh? That is interesting spelling. Yeah. All right, well, I'll have to look into her. Thank
0: yeah.
1: you.
0: Yeah, look into her, yeah.
1: You got it.
0: All right, later, man. Perv. Perv. We're here oogling, getting the guy all triggered. Let's see. Want a new woman? So this is on the text line. Michigan metalhead. Want a new woman to swoon over? Jesse James Decker. Thank me later.
3: Ooh.
2: Well, come on.
0: I might have to
2: give her a
0: dial her up.
3: I'm looking her up right now, and she's a hottie, and she has a cookbook.
0: Ooh.
3: Not only that, she's a country singer.
2: I don't care what she's into. What does she look like?
0: Jesse

0: James Decker. Decker.
1: Right. What are all those kids?
2: She's 38 years old. She looks very talented.
0: She looks very talented.
1: I only need one talent.
0: What does she do?
2: Looks like she's on a Stairmaster in that
0: she
2: video.
0: She just does hotness?
2: She's a country singer, and she has a highly anticipated cookbook coming.
0: Okay. She's cooking. She does that. Right on. All right. Terry Ray is back to work today. Terry Ray is in. She's going to bring you through your midday.
1: Can't wait to hear about Bruno Mars.
2: So fun.
0: Yeah, he does a good one.
1: He's this generation's Michael Jackson.
0: Right, right.
1: He is. I put him almost one ladder rung lower than Michael.
2: Really?
1: Yeah, yeah. But
0: I'll put him one higher.
1: Well, you take away all the kid stuff, right. And he goes up high. But he was arrested for cocaine a couple of times.
2: Bruno Mars?
1: Bruno Mars.
2: He's a rock star.
1: I'm just saying, crime.
2: Crime's a crime.
0: I don't care.
1: No. Crime's not a crime. Listen, getting caught with some cocaine's kind of cool. Diddling kids, never
2: cool.
1: Not
2: cool at all.
0: Right. All right, you guys have a wonderful day. Terry Ray is on the air next.
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0: No, not
1: like
0: in a while.
1: A day as rainy as this, nothing would lift me up like some kiss.
0: Yeah, let's do that.
1: Okay.
0: I'm in.
1: You're mildly, like, I could tell that didn't blow your skirt
0: off. No, I'm in.
1: Okay.
0: I think
1: right,
0: that'd be
1: Limerick Day, there
0: Limerick
1: you go.
0: Limerick Day, all right. So.
1: Well, it's too windy to go out sailing. How about playing me some Van Halen?
0: Yeah. My lawn needs to be mowed. How about some David Bowie?
1: Wow, you really are tired. You want a 5-hour energy drink? I got three of them in my backpack.
0: I'm good. Ozzy's coming up. So's Jay Gauss. Thank you. That was good. We've got something.
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0: Hey, it's Terry Ray. 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

0: Jay Giles Band on the rock station. KLT, I'm Terry Ray. Hello. Could see some rain today. KLT's forecast is for Morris Moving and Storage, because your friends really don't want to help you move. 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Showers move in today. Chance of thunderstorms late in the afternoon for the Traverse City side. High of 62. We might even see some gusty winds today. And then tomorrow, cool and breezy, high of 50. Sunshine back Thursday. We're supposed to be into the 70s Friday through Sunday. So, yeah, on the East Coast, rain develops today, especially late morning, highs in the low 50s. And pretty much the same forecast and into the 70s by this weekend. Let's do that. Bring it on. Right now in Alpena, currently, I was looking at Cadillac. Sunshine 43, Alpena 49, Harbor Springs. Cadillac right now sitting at 43 in downtown Traverse City. Also 43 in Sunshine. All right, very nice. All right, theme for lunch at the Leedsville Cafe. It's Limerick Day. So your song in the form of some sort of a rhyme. It's gonna rain, it's gonna get wetty. How about my favorite tune from Tom Petty? Or something, you know, very, very poetic like that. Black Crowes are coming up. Billy Idol's on the way. I have stuff to give away. What do I have to give away today? Candlebox tickets, plus your next chance to cash in with KLT's $5,000 frenzy happens at 1:20.
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0: Billy Idol on the rock station, KLTM Terry Ray. I'm going to be performing the ceremony again for Vows on the Bow. We're up to number 18. It seems crazy we've done it this many times, but it's coming up Sunday, June 7th, which will be here before you know it on board the Naughty Cat. 12 married couples will be renewing their vows while sailing on West Grand Traverse Bay. It's always a good time. 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We find out how much you know about each other after however many years you've been married. And there'll be lunch, and there's flowers, and there's fun, and you meet new friends. And how do you get in on this? 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Sometimes couples have been married a couple years, other ones 40, 50 years. You just never know who you're going to end up with, but it's always a good time. And we'll be announcing the winning couples two weeks from Friday. We'll be announcing who's going to be on the boat with us. 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But if you want to be part of Vows on the Bow 18, WKLT.com is where you go. Some couples, sometimes they surprise each other. They don't tell their spouse they won. They're like, we're going to Traverse City for your blah, blah, blah. And then all of a sudden they're like, oh, by the way, we're renewing our vows today. And sometimes they get new rings and surprise each other. You never know. It's different every time. I'm excited to see what happens. But if you want to be part of it, WKLT.com is where you go. Van Halen's coming up. Terry Ray's Comedy Club is on the way. 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
2: I've done comedy for a while. I've done a lot of different shows. I did one in a prison once. So we go in. Let's say you guys are the inmates. So I'm sitting here. I'm like doing my dumb jokes. None of it works. Every joke I have involves being outside in the past 30 years. Like, I'm like, traffic's crazy. You guys remember? Who remembers? People remember traffic here, right? So I'm doing my dumb jokes, and then an inmate gets up and starts walking towards me. I'm like, oh boy, here we go. You know, like he's gonna use me to break out. And I don't want to point at him, but no one's like, look at, but I am using hand gestures. I'm like, what do you guys do on this side of the room? Should he be walking up like that? Turns out the bathrooms are behind me. He's a good guy. I judged him on what he was wearing and where we were at.
3: I drove through a gang shootout in East LA listening to Go-Go's Greatest Hits in my car. That's how I almost perished once on this earth. I pulled up, it was, you know, 8 years ago, wasn't so great. Pulled up Avenue 52 there, and I pull off just singing Vacation. That one's my favorite. I like Vacation personally. And in the bushes right by the exit, there's somebody, some roustabout tussling there, some rapscallion. I like to refer to gang members as old-timey villain terms. It kind of makes the whole thing a little bit easier to palate, you know? And then there's another young Latino youth. He's crambling behind a van. Now, crambling's not a word. But I think if I say it enough, people will start, you know, crambling. It's like something Willie Nelson would have made up. Like, how was that tour back in 72? Oh, we were just crambling through West Texas, you know what I mean? Me and Waylon just crambling in the back of the bus there, man. And he's holding what I believe to be a microscope, because that's how much I know about firearms. I just saw something metallic and tubular. I was like, what's this midnight scientist up to over here? This guy's getting that schoolwork done, burning the midnight oil. You get that scholarship. You get out of these surroundings. You get that scholarship. And so I read, oh no, it's a pistol, and they were shooting at each other, and that's what I just drove through singing Belinda Carlisle.
4: See, back in the good old days, it didn't matter if you were a genius or if you were eating crayons. You were all in the same class. And they put no thought into what they were teaching us. I remember, like, my 11th grade year of high school, one semester of English was devoted entirely to poetry. Like, what were blue-collar kids from the wrong side of the tracks going to do with poetry? My husband won't fix the broken screen door. Our cat just threw up a dead bird on the floor. I have four little children I constantly feed, so please don't you ask me why I smoke weed.
5: I bought a swing set for my kids because I wanted to be a good dad. I should have read the box first. Some assembly required. Some? I'm not sure these people even did anything on their end. This thing was one step removed from me mining the ore from the earth myself. 1,000 pieces of metal in a box. Do they have a job application for working at a swing set plant? Probably only has two questions on it. Are you lazy beyond all reason? Do you hate your dad? Good news, though, my dad called. He said, son, you know that swing set I bought for you when you were little? I said, yeah. He said, it's done. Took me 3 months to put it together. 3 months? I don't even know what's legal. I got a bag of stuff left over. What do you tell your kids? Go swing! Don't put your full weight on it. Just look at it. Some assembly required. At the bottom of the box, there's one of these comment cards. Please fill the

0: this out and tell us what you think of our product. So I filled it out, ripped it up, scooped up the pieces, and sent it to him with a note that said, some assembly required.
1: I moved to LA, and people were passive-aggressively rude to me when they found out I was from Florida. They would form it in the pose of a question to kind of get underneath my skin, like, oh, you're from Florida? What's that like? And then I realized something about Florida. Florida is the dive bar of the United States. It's that bar when you ride by, you lean in your buddy and go, that's where I get all my drugs. The exact moment you say that, a dude stumbles out of that bar with a gunshot wound, an alligator grabs him, drags him to a Walmart, where a dude on bath salts kills the alligator. That's where I'm from.
2: You guys ever lied so much on a resume, you're actually shocked that they gave you the job? That's awesome, right? Like, you lie so much, you want to have a talk with the company to make sure they're not messing with you, you know? Like, hey, psst, come here. Are you sure about this? Look at me, look at my resume. Do I look like an astronaut? And I lie, you know, when I lie, I'm not gonna do that whole, hey, I type 80 words a minute. I'm like, hey, I went to the moon. And I do that because my sister is my fake boss for every fake job I've ever had. So when you're calling to check references, you're never calling a real company, you're calling my sister's house, right? And you always know it's crap because she's this 40-year-old Mexican mother of three. So every time she answers the phone, she's like, hello? Yes, is NASA? I don't know. Yes, with the shuttles and the rockets, yes. Sergio, get off the bed. What? Oh, yeah, she's the best astronaut that we've got, yeah. Yeah, she goes to the moon like 5 times a week. It's crazy.
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0: David Bowie on the rock station, KLT. That's one artist I did see. I did see David Bowie one time, and it was something else, I can tell you that. Any artist that's getting up there in age, and a lot of us are getting up there in age, too, see him while you can. That's all you have to say about that. See him while you can. So Father's Day is coming up. How was Mother's Day? Happy belated Mother's Day to all the mamas. I hope you were treated well. Father's Day is coming up next in June. June 21st is when it is. And we are bringing back KLT's Hooked on Dad contest. We did it last year. We're going to draw one name from all the entries. And how do you enter? You go to WKLT.com and you enter your dad, your father, your brother who you think's a great dad, your husband, yourself, whatever. Someone's going to win a six-hour guided fishing charter valued at $750 from Captain Ben Straley with Big Waters Charters of Presque Isle, $200 rod and reel combo from Red Oak Gunsmithing of Onaway, 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One person is going to win all of that. How awesome would that be if you won that for your dad and then you said to your brothers and sisters, so would you get them? I got them. This. Make your Father's Day one that your dad will never forget, and that would be for sure. That's a lot of stuff. WKLT.com is where you go to get signed up. All right. A remake and a classic, and a song that has a great line. They're all coming up.
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That's such a great song. The Guess Who on the rock station. KLT, that band, actually is touring with the Taking It Back tour. And last time I saw the Guess Who, the drummer was the only original member of the band. Well, Burton Cummings and Randy Bachman are touring together as the Guess Who for the first time in 23 years. So if you get a chance to see them, it's the original guys. Yeah, KLT's weather's brought to you by Morse Moving and Storage, because your friends really don't want to help you move.

0: visit their website at morsemoving.com for more info, forecast for the day today. We all could see some rain. As a matter of fact, it's been raining in Traverse City. Showers and thunderstorms possible. High of 60. Maybe some gusty winds by tonight and a low of 38. And then tomorrow, 48 the high with maybe some rain. And then sunshine, then rain, then sunshine. But we're going to be in the 70s by this weekend. On the East Coast, you've got sunshine right now. Showers mainly after 2. Temperatures dropping on the Alpena side to about 46. It's already 52, so it's going to cool down. And then maybe rain tomorrow, but by the weekend, going to be in the 70s right now in Alpena. 52, sunshine, 49, light rain, Harbor Springs, 41, in Cadillac and Traverse City, sitting at 44, both places with the light rain going on. It's a tad dreary is what it is. All right, getting closer to noontime and lunch at the Leedsville Cafe. The theme today, rhyme your request. It's National Limerick Day. There was a young boy from Nantucket, kind of like a limerick. So you have to make one up to make your request. So something snappy would be great. You think about Talking Heads. That'll give you something to do at work other than work. Kansas is coming up as well.
1: Saturday, June 20th, KLT welcomes Cheap Trick to Saguenay Eagles Landing.

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Kansas on the rock station KLT. That's one of the many bands touring this summer. They're coming around to Soaring Eagle in just a couple weeks. Actually, it's a week from this Saturday. And congratulations again to all of our ticket winners. Your tickets will be going out this week. We always, whenever we do Soaring Eagle, they always wait until the week, sometimes 2 weeks before, to hand us the tickets, and then we pass them on. I know it can be stressful sometimes when you're a ticket winner and you're like, I don't have my tickets. They're coming. They're coming. All right, it is KLT. How you doing? Early in the week, it's Tuesday. Early in the week is definitely the time to submit a list if you were thinking about being on KLT's My Tunes, because we like to get a hold of people early in the week so that we can get you all set for the weekend, Saturdays and Sundays. So if you would like to be eligible for this coming Saturday and Sunday's My Tunes, where we let you program the radio station an hour's worth of music at a time, log on to WKLT.com and give us a 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

0: Lake City. 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WKLT.com is where you go. Before we head to noontime lunch at the Leedsville Cafe, the theme today, it's National Limerick Day. So come up with some sort of a limerick or a rhyme to make your request for lunch at the Leedsville Cafe. It will be very entertaining for all of us, I am certain. 231-941-9558 will get you through. 231-941-9558. 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All right, so we're getting closer. We're 7 minutes away and counting. And one of the sponsors of Lunch at the Leedsville Cafe is Game Day Men's Health. And this week is National Police Week, and they are honoring all who serve at Game Day Men's Health. 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So have at it. If this is, you're like, oh, I should do it. And I like a deal. All right, we're heading toward noontime lunch at the Leedsville Cafe. Think about what you want to hear today.
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2: 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All right, it is National Limerick Day. 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
1: Yeah, I got a limerick or a rhyme for you.
0: Sure.
1: If KLT does not want to be sued, don't be confused. I'll hire an attorney if I don't hear some journey. How'd you like that?
0: How long did you spend on that one?
1: How about lights go down in the city?
0: You got it. Have a great day. Thank you.
1: Thank you.
0: Bye. That was beautiful. What do you have? It's KLT.

0: How you doing there, Sister?
1: I'm good. Hey. How you doing?
0: Beautiful.
1: Good.
0: I live right down the road from Disman, you know, Tom. I'm sure he knows you from school. Tom Dizzle. He told me he knew you.
1: Oh, and he knows me from school?
0: Right.
1: Where did he go to school?
0: Downstate.
1: Oh, Waterford?
0: I believe. Yeah, Waterford, dude. I was down there too, brother.
1: Yeah, Waterford Kettering. All okay. Right. Well, Tom, I said, hey, what shall we play?
0: Yeah. Well, thing that is, I got one for you.
1: Okay.
0: Once I found Chance to Round. Hold How, Dance with Rock, Fame and Doc. And then you could play Metallica for my mom's birthday today.
1: Oh. I think his was more of a haiku, right? Is that a haiku? Wait, where's his poem?

0: chance to round. Hold how, dance with rock, fame and doc.
1: Lunch at the Leedsville Cafe. KLT.

0: Metallica on the rock station. KLT, it is lunch at the Leedsville Cafe. I'm Terry Ray. Thanks to Ron Pritchard for sitting in yesterday. I had gone downstate Sunday night. We went to Ford Field and took some teenagers to see Bruno Mars. It actually was a really fun show. He is a very talented individual. There's a lot of choreography, and it's just really, it was smooth, very smooth show, very good. All right, so thanks, Ron, for sitting in yesterday, so we can make our way back from downstate. It's National Limerick Day, so you make your request in the form of a poem or a limerick.
1: Hey, Terry, I got a rhyme for you.
0: Okay.
1: I'll keep it real simple for you. There's no more snow, there's no more sleet. How about playing some Greta Van Fleet?
0: Ah, yes, indeed. The boys from Frankenmuth. It's lunch at the Leedsville Cafe. KLT.

0: Hi, Terry. How are you doing?
1: Oh, good. How are you doing?
0: I'm doing pretty damn good.
1: Good.
0: We tried to get a car today at 5-speed. I don't know about, but it does say when to shift.
1: Okay. So. Good. What shall we play for you? Or do you have a rhyme?
0: Oh, yes.
1: Let's hear it.
0: Wait a minute. Better get it together. I want to hear Now You're Messing With the Son of a Bitch. Okay. I don't know about that snitch, but I tell you what, I ain't no bee with an itch. Mother's Day, whoa, don't even want to go there. Okay. It certainly wasn't square. Okay. I think.
1: That's enough. Yes, we're good. Thank you.
0: Thank you.
1: Have a good day.
0: Bye.
1: Well, there's a lot of rhyming going on. Hair of the Dog, the name of the song. It's Nazareth on Lunch at the Leedsville Cafe on this National Limerick Day. It's a rock station. KLT.

0: Nazareth on the Rock Station. KLT, it is lunch at the Leedsville Cafe on this National Limerick Day.
1: Okay, I'm not good at this, but I'm going to try it.
0: Okay.
1: I'm not a good man at rhyme, but I've got a song that's sublime.

0: you play on Leechville Cafe, Boston Foreplay in a long time?
1: That's not where I thought you were going, but all right, Foreplay long time. Have a great day. Thank you.
0: Okay, thanks. You bet.
1: Bye. It's Boston, the Rock Station, KLT.

0: Boston on the Rock Station, KLT. It is lunch at the Leedsville Cafe. I'm Terry Ray. I kept thinking this was going to turn into a limerick.
1: Terry Ray.
0: Yes.
1: Yes. Hey, this is Tony. I called last year, and I hooked up with some morel mushrooms from a lady. I ended up going to SeaWorld and dropped my phone in Shamu's pond. And I've lost her number. I was just wondering, because it was on the air, if I could get that number back from you.
0: I kept thinking it was going to rhyme at some point, but it... Anyway, some lady who sold Tony mushrooms last year, he's looking for you. I lost your number. Could you please call? Because I want to buy some mushrooms to make us happy. Us all. It's KLT.

0: Stone Temple Pilots, STP on the rock station, KLT. I'm Terry Ray. Good afternoon. When I was at the Bruno Mars show on Sunday night, there was a fellow sitting next to me who was from Mackinac City. He and his date had come from Mackinac City. And he was telling me that he wished he could see the Stone Temple Pilots. And I said, they were at the Cherry Festival a couple years ago. And he was quite dismayed by the whole thing. This was just his second show ever, his second concert ever, was Bruno Mars. So I didn't ask you your name, and I didn't tell you that I'm on the radio in Northern Michigan. But hey, I gave you gum. You were very friendly. It is lunch at the Leedsville Cafe, and it's National Limerick Day. So if you can come up with some sort of rhyme, you've heard the bar's not real high just yet with the talent level, but it's been consistent, so it's good. I appreciate your participation in National Limerick Day. I just came across an article that it makes me believe that people will do a survey and statistics about just about anything. There's a company that did research. Where does weather cancel or reschedule the most lawn mowing jobs? And it's Connecticut. Weather disrupts 1 in 9 mows. In the desert Southwest, pros almost never lose a job to weather. And Connecticut has the highest percentage, followed by Alabama, Arkansas, and Tennessee. And it's because of weather disruption, whether it's raining or whatever, and you can't mow your lawn. And someone took the time to figure that out. And look at me taking the time to share it with you. KLT's weather's for Ellsworth. So it's interesting. Ellsworth, what am I doing? Weather's for KLT's weather's for Ellsworth Farmers Exchange, providing complete tire service both in the shop and on the farm. And possibly some rain today. We've already had some in the Traverse City area, and some of you have already seen some showers. We might even see thunderstorms, which could be very, very exciting for all of us. And it just depends on time of the day, when it'll happen, whatever. And so highs actually dropping in the Alpena area. You were in the upper 50s earlier. You're supposed to drop down to about 46 by later, but your showers start after 2 o'clock. The showers already began in the Traverse City area, and they may continue. Thunderstorms also possible, high of 60 today. But we all might be in the 70s by the weekend. That would be fun, right? Right now in Alpena, you got sunshine, 51, 43 in Cadillac, and it is raining. How about Petoskey Harbor Springs area? You guys, 45 with the rain, and downtown Traverse City, overcast, maybe a few sprinkles, 45. 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The theme today, it's National Limerick Day.
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0: 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KLT's 5 Grand Frenzy on the Rock Station. KLT.
12: Yeah, buddy. All right. It is lunch at the Leedsville Cafe. Limerick Day. So make your request in the form of a limerick or a rhyme like this.
13: Hey, Mr. Terry Ray, I got my limerick ready for you.
12: All right, let's go. What you got?
13: Terry Ray's the best DJ on the radio today, so I know she'll play Walk This Way.
12: That was a lot of rhyming. Yeah, sorry. Have a great day, man. Thank you.
13: You too. Bye.
12: Bye. It's KLT.

0: Oh, here's another fine piece of poetry.
1: I woke up real cold this morning, so I put on a sweater. I'm calling now, hoping to hear Come Together.
0: Yes! Making it a double shot with Aerosmith. We're going to play Terry Ray's most excellent catchphrase game after this. It's KLT.

0: Some of you called for a double shot, and it was a double shot. Aerosmith on the Rock Station, KLT. We just do the two for Tuesdays on the morning show with Omelette and Finster for Two Sons Pizza, and that happened this morning. But you were paying attention, and kudos to you for that. 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There you go. All right, it is Lunch at the Leedsville Cafe. We're going to play. Well, one of you wrote, a bunch of you are on the text line, but one of you who doesn't have a name says, there once was a station so bold, Double Rock KLT, pure gold. With tunes that inspire, they set hearts on fire. Their rock and their spirit take hold. Okay, very nice. Roses are red. I busted my spleen. Can you play Fat Bottom Girls by Queen? The bar is very low with the rhyming today. It's National Limerick Day. All right, we're going to play Terry Ray's Most Excellent Catchphrase Game. This is the game where I get two of you on the phone line. I give you clues as to a word I'm trying to get you to say. You shout out answers. First one to five wins. How about a gift card to Moose and Stella's Cafe in Kalkaska? Everybody that goes there raves about their food, that it's like so good. Would you like to play? 231-941-9558 will get you through. 231-941-9558. I need the first male and the first female who've not won this game in 30 days to play, and that's in hopes of telling you apart. Good luck right now.
1: 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Introducing Vows on the Bow 18 aboard the Naughty Cat. On Sunday, June 7th, 12 married couples will renew their vows while sailing across West Grand Traverse Bay in a one-of-a-kind celebration hosted by Terry Ray.
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0: right, I have Dana and I have Chris on the line. Say hello to each other.
1: Hello, Dana.
0: And where are you from, Dana?
1: Elk Rapids.
0: And Dana from Elk Rapids has a very deep voice, and she's a female. And Chris, where are you from?
2: Sheboygan.
0: Sheboygan. All right. I think I'm going to need you to say your names after you say your answer, all right? I give clues. Yep. You shout out answers. First one to five wins. Here we go. This is a phone feature that changes what you have texted and usually makes it make no sense. What's it called? Do either of you text?
2: Yes.
0: Have you ever had it change the words?
2: Oh, predictive text.
0: Nope. What's it called? It's called... It's called autocorrect. All right, I'm going to...
2: Yeah.
0: Okay. This is an award for simply showing up. It's a...
2: Participation award.
0: Yes, participation trophy.
2: Dana.
0: Was that Dana? Yes.
2: Right.
0: All right, this is an invisible instrument you often play during rock songs.
2: Air guitar.
0: Air guitar, Chris. Air guitar. A piece of paper discovered one day too late when you went to buy something that you hoped to save money.
2: Expired coupon.
0: Yes, Dana. This is grocery store lane where suddenly you work for the store.
2: Self-checked.
0: Yes, Dana. That's Dana, right?
2: Yep.
0: Sudden ice cream headache. It's a...
2: Brain freeze.
0: Yes, Dana. Oh. Okay, arcade game designed to crush your hopes and dreams because it never grabs.
2: Crane game.
0: What else is it called? It's a...
2: I don't know.
0: Do you have any idea, Chris?
2: Train elevator.
0: Yeah, you put money in this game and it tries to pick things up, but it never actually grabs them. It's called a...
2: Crane game.
0: It's a claw machine. All right.
2: Claw game.
0: All right, here's another one. She's got four. You've got one, Chris. Driving skill that causes instant panic when you're downtown. You have to do
2: this. Cherry Fest.
0: No. Okay, you need to stop your car and put it in a spot, but it's tricky. You need to...
2: Parallel park.
0: Yes, parallel park.
2: Ooh, good one.
0: All right. This is a wireless gadget that blasts music loudly at the beach. It's wireless. It's a...
2: Wireless speaker?
0: It's
2: Bluetooth.
0: Yes, Bluetooth. Thank you. Conversation you get caught in with 18 people that you didn't want to be part of.
2: Drama.
0: On your phone. Everybody.

0: everybody's sending messages.
1: Group what?
2: Group call.
0: Group. It's a group text. All right, one more. Jumping into someone else's picture unexpectedly.
3: Photobomb.
0: Yeah, photobomb for the win.
3: She Dana.
0: Woo!
2: Congratulations, Dana.
0: Dana, you too,
2: Chris.
0: All right, thanks, guys. Chris, I hope you get through another time. Dana, you won that time. Thank you.
2: Thank you.
0: All right, Dana's got a gift card to Moose and Stella's Cafe, downtown Kalkaska. Congratulations. Let's do this.
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5: Hey, Terry Ray, please don't block me. It's just not right. Please play Rock Me by Great White. Thank you.
0: Ah, very nice. It's the Rock Station, KLT.

0: Paul McCartney and the Wings on the Rock Station, KLT on Terry Ray. Uh-oh, it's 1:22. It's that time.
1: Make money, money, make money, money,
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0: Showtime. All right, let's draw a name out of the big gold bin. And the name we have is Shiri Noto from Lachine. Shiri N-O-T-O, Noto from Lachine. And she registered at Bald Tire. All right, Shiri, you now have 9 minutes, 75 seconds. Let's set the timer. All right, you have 9 minutes, 75 seconds to call back and cash in on KLT's 5 Grand Frenzy. If you make it back in 9 minutes, 75 seconds, you will automatically win $25, and you will be a finalist for our 5 Grand Frenzy drawing, which is 2 weeks from today, as a matter of fact. On the 26th, we're going to draw and see who wins that $5,000. All right, so the countdown has begun. Shiri Noto of Lachine. 231-941-9558 is the number. 231-941.

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The Who on the rock station, KLTM, Terry Ray. I was in Detroit over the weekend, and one thing that was noticeable, there were a lot of Detroit Pistons flags hanging from flagpoles throughout the city as you were going through. Nothing Detroit Lions, but it's not their time right now. Right now is the Pistons' time, and they are now tied 2-2 in the playoffs going on, and they play the Cavaliers again tomorrow evening at 8 o'clock, and then game 6 of the series will be Friday night. Is it best of 5 or best of 7? I should have researched that before.

0: began this discussion. Go Pistons! That's the moral of the story. Anyway, there were flags everywhere. It was way cool. KLT's weather is brought to you by Alpena Alcona Area Credit Union, with convenient locations in Alpena, Atlanta, Lincoln, Sheboygan, Posen, Oscoda, Assiniboine, and Tawa City. Become a member today. Rain in the forecast today. Oh, back to me being in Detroit over the weekend. The concert, Bruno Mars, was at Ford Field, and we had floor seats. So the Ford Field, the AstroTurf or whatever, was covered with these planks. And it was very exciting to be where the Detroit Lions play, right there. We had a whole discussion about it. A friend of mine made a whole video about it. A whole video. Showers, thunderstorms possible after 5 o'clock, Traverse City says. High of 60. Tomorrow, maybe rain, otherwise cloudy, 48. But by the weekend, we're supposed to be in the 70s. On the East Coast, Alpena, showers likely after 2 o'clock. Now the high is 51. And then tomorrow, 50-50 thing on rain. Tomorrow's high about 47. But again, it's only Tuesday. By the weekend, we're supposed to be hitting into the 70s. Right now in Alpena, overcast, it's 50. 44 in Harbor Springs with the rain. 43 with the rain in Cadillac. And downtown Traverse City right now sitting at 44. With light rain. All right, still coming up this afternoon, I've got Candlebox tickets for Grand Rapids. I'll be opening up the Miller Lite ticket window. Scorpions are on the way, as well as a lot of other great rock and roll.
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Scorpions on the Rock Station, KLTM, Terry Ray, hello. You know, we've got quite a variety of tickets in the Miller Lite ticket window, and I saw a text on the KLT text line earlier that said, you guys haven't done the ultimate Miller Lite ticket window yet this year. Well, you just hold on to your horses there, buddy, because that is coming at the end of this month. We're going to start opening up the ultimate Miller Lite ticket window, and everybody who wins through that will then go into a drawing for front row tickets for Bret Michaels at Interlaken. So that is coming. So not only will you win the tickets that you choose in the ultimate, then you also win the front row if you go into a drawing for the front row. Okay, so that is coming. But we've got a variety of tickets, a little something for everybody, like this band here, Candlebox. They are coming to GLC Live, 20 Monroe, this band.

0: Yeah, that band is coming. It's the Can't Quit You Tour Summer 2026, Friday, July 17th at GLC Live at 20 Monroe in Grand Rapids. And my question is...
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0: Do you want to go? 231-941-9558. 231-941-9558. That's the KLTTVCairport.com studio line. The show's on the 17th. Let's take color 17 for the win. If you've won in the last 30 days, let someone else win. Good luck.
2: Ah, another Father's Day. 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

0: Creek Nursery in Williamsburg and Rico's Bar and Grill in Grand. Make this a Father's Day your dad will never forget. 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
1: That's the sound of a thriving Detroit. But the city didn't get here overnight. Just over a decade ago, Detroit hit rock bottom. This city felt forgotten, paralyzed by political fighting. Jobs were few, crime was high, and people were leaving. That's when Mike Duggan got to work. As our mayor, he led. He took action. 30,000 new jobs, pushing Detroit's unemployment rate to its lowest point in 33 years. He cut violent crime in half, added 350 more police officers, and installed 65,000 new streetlights. He made sure the people holding the city up, the people who stayed, had a place to live. Helping 12,000 families rebuild homes and investing over $1 billion to make housing more affordable. When it was all said and done, Mike Duggan's approach led our city to a new day. While others talk, Mike Duggan delivered. Tell Lansing that's how we lead Michigan forward. Paid for by Put Progress First.
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14: Hi, KLT. Who's this?
15: This is Raymond White.
14: This is what? It's who?
15: Raymond White.
14: Oh, hi, Raymond. Okay. How are you? Have you won in the last 30 days?
15: No.
14: All right. Would you like to go see Candlebox?
15: Sure.
14: And where are you calling from?
15: Right now I'm at work in Harbor Springs.
14: All right. Well, I've got tickets for you for Friday, July 17th. They Can't Quit You Summer Tour 2026. Candlebox, you and a guest are in. Congratulations.
15: Thank you.
14: Everyone else, keep listening for your chance to win tickets to that show and so many others. We're doing David Lee Roth tickets all this week, I know, as well as a bunch of others. We got your tickets right here, let me tell you, in that Miller Lite ticket window. Squatch is coming up next. Have a great afternoon, my friends. He's got the 4 at 4 at 4:04. He's got work release with Detroit Wing Company at 5. He's got your next chance to become an instant finalist in KLT's 5 Grand Frenzy. He'll call the next name at 4:50. Between now and then, let's play some rock and roll, all right? Kicking off a long rock block. It's 38 special. Have a great day, my friends. It's the Rock Station. KLT.

The home of Omelet and Finster in the morning. 97.5 WKLT Kalkaska Traverse City. 93.5 WBCM Boyne City Petoskey. 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

0: Ozzy on the Rock Station, KLT. Squatch here with you. Happy Taco Tuesday, everybody. Oh, man, you got a squatch on cold medicine yet again today, but it'll be interesting. It's over the counter, so I should be able to drive home, right? Lots to get to today. We've got the 4 at 4 at 4:04 with a giveaway from Platte River Inn. And, of course, the work release program in the 5 o'clock hour with my favorite sponsor, Detroit Wing Company. I'm also going to be doing the 5 Grand Frenzy at 4:50. If your name is called, got to give us a call back at 231-941-9558 in 9 minutes and 75 seconds to be a finalist for that $5,000. Man, who couldn't use $5,000? I tell you, I got a, now I have a big pickup truck, and I got an oil change today. Can't believe how much just the oil changes. No wipers, no filters, no nothing. $250. Ay caramba. And, of course, it's diesel, so, you know, that's $6 at the pump. Always good times, right? I know. I'm sure everybody out there is feeling it. But let's get back into the music right now. That'll take our mind off things, right? Aerosmith and Dire Straits coming up right after this.
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1: I don't believe it. 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
1: Dr. Hook with Cover of the Rolling Stone. It's the Rock Station, KLT. Squatch here with you. Let's take a look at the weather. It's wet and gray out there today. Dark skies, ominous tones. Currently 45 degrees in Traverse, 43 in Cadillac, Petoskey, and Alpena. Overnight low, 38 on the west side, 45 on the sunrise side. Rain on and off throughout the evening tonight, and then tomorrow looks like we're going to have some drizzle, patchy, on and off throughout the day. And it's going to be breezy too. High of 50 for Wednesday, high of 60 for Thursday with mostly sunny skies. Friday's looking good too, 70 or almost 70 and partly sunny. Weekend's looking nice. Saturday is a high of 73. Yeah, so we're going to get past this rain here today and tonight, and hopefully the rest of the week is going to be pretty darn nice. 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The number here, folks, 231-941-9558. That's a landline, or you can send a text. Never too early to request a tune for the 5 o'clock work release program. And if you do send a request, got to include your name. That's how your song gets played. Got to be able to give you a little shout out. All right, we've got Rush and Motley Crue coming up right after this.
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0: Motley Crue on the Rock Station, KLT. Squatch here with you, and you know Father's Day is coming up. It's June 21st, and you should sign your dad up to win KLT's Hooked on Dad contest. That's at WKLT.com. We're going to draw a name from all the entries to win a six-hour guided fishing charter valued at $750 from Captain Ben Straley with Big Water Charters of Presque Isle, a $200 rod and reel combo from Red Oak Gunsmithing of Onaway, $200 gift cards from A1 Woods and Water of Hillman, Harborside Tint of Alpena and Gaylord, a custom KLT pocket knife valued at $160 from Way of Knife and EDC Gear House 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Yeah, make this Father's Day a Father's Day that your dad will never forget. And again, that all happens at WKLT.com. All right, coming up next, we've got Guns N' Roses and Everclear.
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0: The home of Omelet and Finster in the morning. 97.5 WKLT Kalkaska, Traverse City. 93.5 WBCM Boyne City, Petoskey. 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
2: I'm Melissa Smith with Up North Live News. Here's some of the stories we're working on for Tuesday. Officials will be traveling across northern Michigan this week, meeting with homeowners and businesses impacted by the recent flooding. Crews of the Michigan State Police, FEMA, and the Small Business Administration will be in Benzie and Charlevoix counties today. Assessment teams will be traveling across 30 Michigan counties impacted by severe weather, including flooding and tornado damage. The information gathered during these assessments helps determine whether the state meets the criteria to request a federal disaster declaration and FEMA individual assistance for affected residents. As families continue to recover from historic flooding across northern Michigan, there is some financial help available for immediate needs. The Pulte Family Charitable Foundation announced a $150,000 grant, all to support flood recovery efforts across Sheboygan, Emmett, and Presque Isle counties. Of the total grant, $50,000 will be released immediately to address urgent needs such as temporary housing, emergency assistance, and other critical recovery support. The remaining funds will be designated as a dollar-for-dollar matching grant for donations made directly to the Salvation Army Sheboygan County's Flood Relief Fund. If you'd like to donate to the fund, we have information on our website. Check out upnorthlive.com. The Michigan Department of Natural Resources has announced a required 5-year consumer price index adjustment for the snowmobile trail permit fees. Starting this year, the fee will increase from $52 to $65 and will remain in place for the next 5-year period. Michigan has the 5th largest snowmobile trail network in the country. Those stories and much more coming up tonight.
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202 on the Rock Station, KLT. Squatch here with you, and we're doing Vows on the Bow again. Yeah, 18. I can't believe I've been doing this for 18 years. It's happening Sunday, June 7th from 2:30 to 4:30 p.m. on board the Naughty Cat. What we're going to do is have 12 married couples renew their vows while sailing on West Grand Traverse Bay. Terry Ray will perform the ceremony. She's awesome at doing that. She'll make you laugh. She'll make you cry. The one thing she won't make you do is wonder why. Look at me rhyming today, huh? Enter for your chance to win at WKLT.com. And while you're there, let us know why you want to renew your vows. And then we'll pick the 12 winning couples. They

0: 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Again, for more information, log on to WKLT.com. The number here, folks, 231-941-9558. That's a text line or a landline. Love to hear from you. And like I said, never too early to get your requests in for the work release program coming up in the 5 o'clock hour. And speaking of coming up, we've got the 4 at 4 at 4:04, and then, of course, the $5,000 frenzy. I'm going to be drawing another name at 4:50. But keep it right here for right now, because we've got ZZ Top and REM coming up right after this.
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0: REM, the one I love, on the rock station KLT. Squatch here with you. Let's take a look at the weather. It's gray, it's rainy. It's currently 48 degrees in Traverse, 50 in Cadillac, 43 in Petoskey and Alpena. Overnight low should be right around 38. We are expecting showers on and off throughout the evening. And then starting the day tomorrow, looks like we're going to start with drizzle, or patchy drizzle anyway, and some gusty winds up to 35 miles an hour. The high, as I mentioned, was 50 tomorrow. Thursday's high 60 with mostly sunny skies. Friday 68 with partly sunny skies. And then Saturday 73 and sunny. Liking that. So the closer we get to the weekend, the better it gets, folks. 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

0: Thursday morning at 9:45 a.m., we feature KLT's Pet of the Week. We have the Cherry Lane Humane Society bring in a dog or cat that's looking for a forever home. And we post a video of that pet each week on KLT's, Omelet and Finster's Facebook page, I should say. And our goal is to find a home for all the dogs and cats that we feature. And if you don't want to adopt an animal full-time, there's a lot of other things you can do. You can foster an animal because, you know, when they're in the cages all day and then a family comes in to view them, they'll be so excited that there's company there. The family might think that the dog's a little more hyper than it actually is. Whereas if you foster a dog just for a shorter amount of time, it'll get used to being around people, better chance for it to find a full-time home or a forever home. And other ways you can help, you can volunteer at the Cherry Lane Humane Society. I know they're always looking for cleaning supplies like garbage bags and cat litter, even things like office supplies for like copy paper. And obviously donations would really help. They do a lot of great work there. But the Pet of the Week feature is brought to you by J-Lube Services, from oil changes to transmissions. They keep your engine purring. 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All right, we're getting closer to the 4 at 4:04. I've got AC/DC going to take us up to the top of the hour. Coming up next.
1: 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KLT welcomes Rod Stewart to Soaring Eagle Casino. 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Rod Stewart. I'm losing you. With Richard Marks. Keep listening for the Miller Lite ticket window to open for your chance to win tickets. 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
2: Here it is.
3: That's right. Here it is, for better or for worse. It is the 4 at 4 at 4:04. Today brought to you by the Platte River Inn in honor. And we're playing for a all-you-can-eat fish dinner for two. Crispy cod, fries, coleslaw, and cornbread at the Platte River Inn. I have four headlines. Three are real. Let's see if you can spot the phony one. Excuse me there. Number one, Vincent van Gogh painted 860 paintings, only sold one while alive, and painted from 27 to 37 years old. Number two, getting a bunch of tattoos is good for your health. Number three, an expensive new skin cream is giving women nightmares. And number four, one in seven gas stations don't pump as much as the display reads. Let me run down these four headlines for you one more time. Number one, wow, I still have to clear my throat. There we go. Vincent van Gogh.

only sold one. I'm sorry. Vincent van Gogh painted 860 paintings, only sold one while alive, and painted from 27 to 37 years old. Number two, getting a bunch of tattoos is good for your health. Number three, an expensive new skin cream is giving women nightmares. And number four, one in seven gas stations don't pump as much as the display reads. The number, 231-941-9558. That's also known as 231-941-WKLT. Give me a call. Let me know if you can spot that phony headline. And win yourself a free fish dinner for two at Platte River Inn. But right now it's Boston on the Rock Station KLT.

0: Boston on the Rock Station, KLT. It is the 4 at 4 at 4:04. Today we're playing for a free fish dinner, all you can eat, in fact, for two at the Platte River Inn in Honor. I have four headlines. Three are real. One is phony. Let me run down these headlines one more time. Number one, Vincent Van Gogh painted 860 paintings, only sold one while alive, and painted from 27 to 37 years old. Number two, getting a bunch of tattoos is good for your health. Number three, an expensive new skin cream is giving women nightmares. And number four, one in seven gas stations don't pump as much as the display reads. Let's go to the phones. That number, 231-941-9558. Can you spot the phony headline?
1: That's a tough one. I'm going to go with number two.
0: Number two, getting a bunch of tattoos is good for your health. Well, a new study found that people that get a bunch of tattoos might be healthier than the rest of us because a lot of tattoos trains your body to handle pain, stress, and can make your immune system stronger. So true story, but try back.
1: All right. Thanks.
0: All right. Let's go to the next caller. Can you spot the phony headline?
2: Well, guess them three.
0: Number three, an expensive new skin cream is giving women nightmares. No, there's an expensive new cream from a company called Dr. Brandt, and a neuroscientist thinks it might be ingredients in the cream interacting with common drugs that women take and causing side effects. So, no, that's a true story, but try back.
2: Okay, thanks.
0: You got it. All right, still open, folks. The number, 231-941-9558. Can you spot the phony headline?
3: How about number one, bro?
0: Number one, Vincent Van Gogh painted 860 paintings, only sold one while alive, and only painted from 27 to 37 years old. No, this is a true story. He was 27 when he started painting.

0: Died when he was 37, and in those 10 years, he painted 860 paintings. That would be an average of one painting every 4 days, and only sold one of them while he was alive. This is a true story, but try back, okay?
1: All right. Thank you very much, Wyatt.
0: Oh, yeah. If I ever feel like a loser, I just gotta picture what this guy did while he was alive. Who knows? Maybe I'll be famous after I'm dead. All right. It's still open, folks. The number 231-941-9558. Can you spot the phony headline?
2: Is it number four?
0: Number four. 1 in 7 gas stations don't pump as much as the display reads. Yep. I made that up just trying to sow some seeds of fear out there, but probably not a good time to do that with the crazy gas prices these days. Who's this?
3: This is Autumn.
0: Autumn, what town are you from?
3: Roger City.
0: Autumn from Roger City. You win yourself a fish dinner for two at Platte River Inn in honor. I want to thank you for listening and for calling in.
3: Awesome. Thank you.
0: You're quite welcome. We have another giveaway coming up in the 5 o'clock hour and in the 4 o'clock hour, actually 4:50. I'm going to be drawing another name for the KLT 5 Grand Frenzy. Right now, it's Joan Jett on the rock station KLT.

0: Rock on the Rock Station, KLT. Squatch here with you, and we have a fun outing coming up. It's happening Sunday, May 17th. You can join Omelette from 8 to 10 a.m. at the Hall Park and the Boardman Lake Loop Trail in Traverse City for the Northern Michigan Construction Hike for Hope. 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We want to do a special thanks to our broadcast sponsor, Northern Michigan Building and Construction Trades Council. Now, you can't miss Omelette. He's going to have Thunder Truck with him, powered by Cold Front Diesel, parked out front. And if you want more information, you can log on to WKLT.com. But this is a great cause. Hope to see you all out there. All right, let's get back into the music. We've got Bob Seger and Steve Miller Band coming up right after this.
1: 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A time to celebrate the guys who taught us how to fish, grill, fix everything with duct tape, and tell some pretty awful jokes. 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Just log on to WKLT.com and sign him up for KLT's Hooked on Dad contest. We'll draw one.

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0: Zeppelin on the Rock Station, KLT. Squatch here with you. Let's take a look at the weather. Still dark and wet and nasty looking here in Traverse City. Currently 50 here and in Cadillac, 43 in Petoskey and Alpena. Overnight low, 38, and it looks like we will have showers on and off throughout the evening. We'll even start tomorrow with them. Could be some drizzle as well, and it's going to be breezy. We're looking at gusts of wind up to 35 miles an hour. The high for Wednesday, 50. High for Thursday, 60 with mostly sunny skies. Friday, high of 68 with sunny skies. And then Saturday, high of 73 with sunny skies. So I see some sunny skies in our future. Well, fingers crossed that it doesn't change anyway. 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I'm sure they can protect most anything, folks. All right, make sure you're listening because I'm going to be drawing a name for the KLT 5 Grand Frenzy coming up at 4:50.
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1: Make money, money, make money, money,
2: make. Hello, kids.
1: It's showtime.
0: That's right. It is showtime. Time for me to draw another name for KLT's Five Grand Frenzy. Let me pull the big barrel out here. So many names, so little time. All right, digging in here. Please let it be one I can read. A lot of bad penmanship, just throwing that out there, folks. All right, I've got a name here. The name is John Quist from Hillman. Maybe somebody knows John Quist from Hillman. Let him know. He's got 9 minutes. Well, not yet. Let me start the timer here. Hold on. We're going to stop that. And the timer has officially begun. 9 minutes and just under 75 seconds to call back to win his $25 and to be an instant finalist for KLT's $5,000 Frenzy.
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0: That's right, it is the Rock Station, it is the Squatch, and we have the Five Grand Frenzy in full effect. I just drew a name. The name is John Quist, Q-U-I-S-T, from Hillman. He now has, well, let me, hold on, let me move this out of the way and see how many seconds he's got. 6 minutes and 30 seconds left to give us a call here at 231-941-9558.

That's 231-941-WKLT. 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
2: I'm Melissa Smith with Up North Live News. Here's some of the stories we're working on for Tuesday. Officials will be traveling across northern Michigan this week, meeting with homeowners and businesses impacted by the recent flooding. Crews of the Michigan State Police, FEMA, and the Small Business Administration will be in Benzie and Charlevoix counties today. Assessment teams will be traveling across 30 Michigan counties impacted by severe weather, including flooding and tornado damage. The information gathered during these assessments helps determine whether the state meets the criteria to request a federal disaster declaration and FEMA individual assistance for affected residents. As families continue to recover from historic flooding across northern Michigan, there is some financial help available for immediate needs. The Pulte Family Charitable Foundation announced a $150,000 grant, all to support flood recovery efforts across Sheboygan, Emmett, and Presque Isle counties. Of the total grant, $50,000 will be released immediately to address urgent needs such as temporary housing, emergency assistance, and other critical recovery support. The remaining funds will be designated as a dollar-for-dollar matching grant for donations made directly to the Salvation Army Sheboygan County's Flood Relief Fund. If you'd like to donate to the fund, we have information on our website. 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

0: Michigan.com. The Michigan Department of Natural Resources has announced a required 5-year consumer price index adjustment for the snowmobile trail permit fees. Starting this year, the fee will increase from $52 to $65 and will remain in place for the next 5-year period. Michigan has the 5th largest snowmobile trail network in the country. Those stories and much more coming up tonight.
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4: Uh-oh. Oh, buddy, now you did it. It's 5 o'clock. 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And hopefully you have a song you'd like to hear. 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David from Petoskey wants to hear some Aerosmith. It's going to be kicking off the Work Release Program this Tuesday. 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
1: Bang Your Head.
0: All right, now is something weird going on today or just a favorite of yours?
1: I just love that song, the music and the beat.
0: I got you, because, you know, I'm 6'8", so I'm always banging my head on things like, you know, low-hanging light fixtures and doorways, but I like that tune, too. Let me get that on for you. Thanks for the call.
1: Okay, thank you.
0: 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It's Quiet Riot with Bang Your Head on the rock station, KLT.

0: 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It is the work release program.
1: I was calling for the work release program.
0: Yeah, what can I play for you?
1: How about some Ted Nugent, Stranglehold.
0: Yeah, the Nuge coming your way. How's your Tuesday going?
1: It's going all right. I mean, considering the nasty rain, but, you know,
0: yeah.
1: It's Michigan.
0: Yeah, and it cuts down on showers. So there you go.
1: I like that one.
0: All right, my friend. Thanks for the call.
1: All right, thank you, Squatch.
0: I kid. I took a shower just last week. It is the work release program with the Nuge on the rock station KLT.

0: our desperation. Every now and then we do get desperate. This is a song about L-O-V-E, and if you abuse it, you're gonna lose it, and if you lose it, you're gonna abuse it, and if you abuse it, you ain't gonna be able to choose it, cause you ain't gonna have it further on down the line. Things ain't gonna be so fine, you're gonna be sitting there on your little machine, trying to look and keep it clean. You're gonna be playing bingo all night all alone, that's why you're sitting there by the telephone, and you know that she ain't going to call you. So you put on the TV and you're watching Johnny Carson segueing right into the Tomorrow Show, but that don't got to go, so you turn it off, you turn on the radio. The radio don't seem to get the click, so you say, hey man, I can't look at the split. You start to open up a little book and there's something there you got to overlook. You say, baby, you know there's something on my mind. You say, baby, there's something on my mind. I know that you're home and I know you ain't all alone. So you start walking over to a house. You get over to a house, you walk over to a door. You start pounding on the door. You say, open up the door, Mrs. Woofa Goofa with the green teeth. Let me in. Well, she opens up the door and then you just kind of walk up to her and say, baby. You look up way up at a green mascara and you say, oh my darling. You know, her and me was at the party as friends. Do not believe what they say. That's only gossip that they're telling you down the wisecrack line. You say, darling. Take your big curls and just squeeze them down, Rotumba. What's the name of that chick with the long hair?
1: Rapunzel.
0: That's right. Hey, Rapunzel. Hey, Reputa. 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Because this Woofa Goofa saying to you, love comes once, and when it comes, you better grab it fast. Cause sometimes the love you grab ain't gonna last. And I believe I muster. You know, I think I muster. You know, baby, I think I muster. You know, I think I muster. I muster got love.

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0: 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Squatch here with you. 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
1: Hey, Squatch, how are you?
0: Pretty good. What can I play for you?
1: Hey, I was wondering if you could play Even Now for Bob Seger.
0: Yeah, I haven't heard that one in a while.
1: Yeah, when it was his birthday, they played everything. I think I heard everything, but I was waiting to hear that.
0: All right, well, let me get that on for you, and thanks for the call.
1: Hey, great show.
0: Oh, thanks, man.
1: Yep, bye.
0: It's Bob Seger. On the Rock Station, KLT.

0: for you. Thanks for the call.
1: Thank you.
0: You got it. It's Thin Lizzy going out to the Outlaw and all the truckers out there. I think he's down in Ohio bringing some stuff back to Michigan. For all the World Warriors, got Thin Lizzy on the Rock Station, KLT.

0: Seeger on the Rock Station, KLT. It is the work release program. The number 231-941-9558.
1: Yeah, squad, just the Forgiven Outlaw again.
0: Hey, Outlaw, what can I play for you?
1: How about Thin Lizzy? The boys are back in town.
0: Gotcha. Well, be safe on the roads and let me get that tune on.

Thin Lizzy on the Rock Station, KLT. Squatch here with you. Let's take a look at the weather. Still a little chillier in Traverse than I would like, but warming up. The rain has stopped temporarily anyway. Currently 58 in Traverse and Cadillac, 47 in Petoskey, 42 in Alpena. Overnight low 38, and then we are expecting more rain on and off throughout the evening, and then some drizzle starting Wednesday morning. Wednesday's high 50, and looks like we're going to have some gusty winds.

0: too. It looks like up to 30, 35 miles an hour. Then Thursday, sunny, high of 60. Friday, sunny, high of 68. And Saturday, sunny, high of 73. 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
3: 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Just over a decade ago, Detroit hit rock bottom. This city felt forgotten, paralyzed by political fighting. 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As our mayor, he led. He took action. 30,000 new jobs, pushing Detroit's unemployment rate to its lowest point in 33 years. 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While others talk, Mike Duggan delivered. 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
15: Hey, this is Lori calling from Boyne City.
0: Hey, Lori.
15: I was wondering if you could put on, it's been a really bad day, and I really, really want to hear the Tom Petty breakdown.
0: I hope your day picks up, and yeah, let me get that tune on for you.
15: Thank you much.
0: You got it. We had a couple of requests for this awesome song. One of my favorite live recordings. It is Tom Petty, Breakdown. On the Rock Station, KLT.

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Oh.

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Love that live version of Breakdown. It is the work release program. The number 231-941-9558. And Dwayne is sending a text. He wanted to hear some Northern Michigan's own Greta Van Fleet. You got it, buddy. It is the rock station, KLT.

0: Greta Van Fleet on the Rock Station, KLT. 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In fact, let's do a giveaway.
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0: That's right, it is open, and I've got a $20 gift card for the seventh caller at 231-941-9558. 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That number again, 231-941-9558. 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

And we love our listeners out there. All right, we are coming to the end of the work release program. I want to thank everybody who called in. Twisted Sister on the Rock Station, KLT.

0: Tom Petty on the Rock Station, KLT. Squatch here with you. And again, just to remind you, Father's Day is coming up. It's June 21st, and you should sign your dad up to win KLT's Hooked on Dad contest at WKLT.com. We're going to draw one name from all the entries to win a six-hour guided fishing value charter valued at $750 from Captain Ben Straley with Big Water Charters of Presque Isle, a $200 rod and reel 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Stick around. We've got REO and Pink Floyd coming up right after this.
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Marshall Tucker Band on the rock station KLT Squatch with a weather update. Getting chillier out there in some areas and warmer in others. Kind of odd. Currently 55 degrees in Traverse and Cadillac, 46 in Petoskey, 39 in Alpena. Overnight low should be right around 38, and tomorrow's high at 48. Now, we are expecting rain on and off throughout the evening today and starting off the day tomorrow with some drizzle. Then the high, again, like I said, 48 for Wednesday. Thursday's high 60 with mostly sunny sky. Friday, high of 67, partly sunny skies. And Saturday, 75 with mostly sunny skies. There you go. 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

0: 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We've got Yes and The Doors coming up right after this.
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0: The Doors on the Rock Station, KLT. Squatch coming to the end of the show. But don't forget, if you want some KLT merch, you can log on to WKLT.com and click on the KLT Rock Shop. 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And you should check back because we're changing the lineup every so often. All right, before I get out of here, I am going to do one last long rock block. I've got Metallica ready to kick that off. And I want you to stick around because Ron Pritchard is going to rock you till midnight. As always, thanks for listening. See ya.
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Greta Van Fleet on the Rock Station KLT. Squatch in for Ron Pritchard. He's off, but we'll be back tomorrow. Let me get you a weather update. Temps are coming down. Looks like the overnight low should be 38 on the west side, 45 on the sunrise side, with rain on and off throughout the evening. Tomorrow looks like we're going to start the day off with some drizzle. The high is 48 and could be kind of blustery as well. We're looking at winds up to 30, 35 miles an hour.

0: And then Thursday, mostly sunny, high of 60. Friday, partly sunny, high of 70. And the weather is brought to you by Hungry Howie's, home of the original flavored crust with locations in Alpena, Oscoda, Houghton Lake, and East Tallis. 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